0: but so far. They'll be checked again on arrival, then spend 3 weeks in quarantine. Donald Trump's China visit has come with a serious diplomatic side eye from Xi Jinping. The Chinese president reportedly warned the US could end up clashing with Beijing if Taiwan is not handled properly, though Washington's readout did not mention Taiwan at all. And Delta Goodrum has turned her Eurovision dream into a grand final ticket for Australia.
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0: Queensland's women's origin heartbreak has rolled on, with the Maroons giving up the shield to New South Wales for a second straight year, falling 14-10 in Game 2. The Bulldogs are desperate to stop the slide tonight, chasing their first win in 5 games against the Sharks. That one kicks off at 6 at Suncorp before the Rabbitohs and Dolphins go again after their Round 1 tri-fest. And the Kerr era at Chelsea is just about done. Matilda's captain Sam Kerr has confirmed she'll leave the Super League club after more than 6 years.
2: Some restaurants have a view. Roundhouse has the view. Find it atop Crystal Brook Kingsley with modern Australian coastal dining. Roundhouse, book now.
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4: Scattered showers today, a top of 21 on the coast and 22 in the valley. Similar conditions expected across the weekend, with more wet weather forecast for next week at this stage. 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
8: Pretty good, aren't we, today heading into our Friday. Of course, an Origin Series win for the women, which is always fantastic. Magic round, so much footy. Of course, the Jets playing. Oh, God, it's all happening. And a bit of a wet weekend as well. So, you know, I always like to think if I'm a bit lazy, it's okay. When it's wet, it feels like a good excuse. To get us there, it is the Awesome 80s. I've got China Girl from Bowie on the way very soon. Mike and the Mechanics now, and All I Need is a Miracle on Triple M.

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0: Triple M's Awesome 80s Friday.

riff, couldn't they, the Oils? The Dead Heart on Triple M as we do an awesome 80s Friday. Now, I don't know if you knew this, but this song, China Girl, co-written by Bowie and Iggy Pop and originally turned up on Iggy Pop's album. But I think it was more so when Bowie re-recorded it in 83 that it became the hit it is today.

0: Tanya and Steve for Brekkie now today. Good news stories. Paul rang up. He had a little baby girl, Piper Anne, who was born preemie, but she's doing so well. She's nearly 2 weeks old, and Tanya was saying she can relate because Lorc was the same, and recently they got to go back, with Lorc being obviously a big, strapping, healthy young dude, and everyone got a bit of a lift.
1: Yeah. Did he still fit in the crib, or is he good?
2: No. I think his left foot did.
1: He's still
2: about
1: on the
2: it.
1: Boob, though, isn't he?
2: Well, not mine, Paul, so that's a positive. Oh, my God.
3: Morgan go to his work site today. That was Paul that did that.
2: It was definitely Paul.
0: Oh, things get a little loose on a Friday. Now, we've got Hunter out and about handing out free stuff in the Rock Patrol. Let's catch up with him next.
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12: 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You're out in the Rock Patrol. Where are you?
13: That's it, Sarah. I'm here at North Lambton Dog Off-Leash Area. 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And we also have tickets to Hunter Valley Outdoor Show at the Maitland Showground from Friday the 22nd of May to Sunday the 24th of May. So swing by North Lambton Dog Off-Leash Area. 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

80s music all day. It's like a flashback to simpler times. You know, when you'd ride around the neighbourhood popping monos with your mates. If those mates were AC/DC, Queen and Bon Jovi and the bikes were a 20-seater limo, yeah. Triple M's Awesome 80s Friday.

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1: Him and the radiators around all the time back in the 80s. I've seen Doc and all them just before he passed away in 2000 over in Western Australia, is over there.
0: How cool. He was a great guy. Still remember interviewing him when I was at KOFM, and the first time everyone did the chant back to No Way Get, he thought they were telling them to get. Love that. Hey, Aerosmith Ragdoll after 11 o'clock. And Madonna's Material Girl. Two classics from the 80s. Serve that up with plenty more on the way.
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4: Hey, it's Dan Flake here with your local headlines. There's less than 2,000 tickets available for the Jets' second semi-final clash against Sydney FC in Newcastle tomorrow. The match will decide which of the two teams are off to the A-League Grand Final after a draw in Game 1. Jets CEO Tane Drinkwater is holding out hope for a packed house at McDonald Jones Stadium.
7: We want as many people as we possibly can to get to the stadium this weekend. We had 5 buses go down to Sydney last weekend, so it was phenomenal. I walked in with my family and was really proud to see, you know, our fans there.
4: Preliminary work on the demolition of the vacant part of the Queen's Wharf building in Newcastle's begun. Inspectors are checking out the fire-damaged Western building before doing an assessment underneath the site in a boat next week. It's thought there's 2 months of preparatory works before the bulldozers move in. And the latest report from the state's Auditor General shows the COVID backlog of elective surgeries statewide has been mostly cleared. To sport and local surfer Tyler Wright will take on Brazil's Luana Silva in round 2 of the women's comp at the WSL event in New Zealand after her opening round win this morning.
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21: Good morning, I'm Matthew Layton. The Treasurer is defending his budget after the opposition leader gave his reply speech overnight criticising the government's tax changes. Jim Chalmers says Labor's position changed in recognition of how difficult it's become for young people to get into the housing market.
22: We explained why we had shifted our position, and that's because what we're trying to do here is we're trying to better align the tax treatment of people who work for a living with people who get their income in other legitimate ways. That's our motivation here.
21: A coach trip has ended in tragedy with a woman killed and several others injured in a serious rollover. It happened on the Bruce Highway in Queensland with Sundays, with 29 people on board the coach when it rolled yesterday afternoon. And a group evacuated from a cruise ship at the centre of a Hunter virus outbreak is almost home, with health officials saying they're in good shape. The 4 Aussies, 1 permanent resident and 1 New Zealander are due in Perth today, where they'll be tested again and taken straight to quarantine for 3 weeks.
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21: Sam Kerr is calling time on her glittering Chelsea chapter, confirming she'll leave the club after 6 huge years. The final game comes against Man U tomorrow.
24: I definitely don't want this to be a sad conversation. It's been an absolute honour to represent you guys for the last 6.5 years, and I've had the best memories.
21: And New South Wales has kept the Women's Origin Shield locked away, beating Queensland 14-10 at Suncorp Stadium.
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4: Scattered showers today atop a 21 on the coast and 22 in the valley. Similar conditions expected across the weekend, with more wet weather forecast for next week at this stage. 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
20: It's time for Triple M's Awesome 80s Friday. Yeah! From the bands that hit the Palais to the nights at the JR and Fanny's. Yeah, let's not talk about that. Triple M's Awesome 80s Friday.
0: Oh, God, I remember the days of Fanny's. Woo, and then I remember Surf City, or as we like to call it, Sweat City, and your feet would stick to the ground. They were good times, weren't they? It's Sarah with you, and just because we're doing an Awesome 80s, it doesn't mean that we're not doing a 50K 9-to-4 no-repeat workday. 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Robert Palmer on Triple M.

Some Elton John, yes please. Well, the movie had its 40th anniversary this week, so we will be playing some Danger Zone very soon. Right now though, the perfect day.

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0: 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Triple M's Awesome 80s Friday.

0: on Triple M. Now, if you haven't heard Tenya and Steve's Beat the Bowser, this was Sharon this morning. This is pretty much the gist of it. Numbers go up and you need to say stop before the Bowser blows up.
1: $386.
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3: No!
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0: Thank you. That's it. Simple as that. You've just got to hit stop. Whatever it's on, you get $386 for Sharon, and we've given over $3,000 away in the last 2 weeks. It's back on Monday, just after 8 o'clock. Speaking of giving away the free stuff, it's time to check in with Hunter. I know he's around the Wall's End area. We'll find out exactly where next.
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0: He does not mind a bit of alliteration, does he? Terence Trent D'Arby. Wishing well on Triple M. We had a lot of hair. Yeah, I remember that. We're getting through Friday, close to lunchtime. I'm getting hungry. We do Fat Fridays here, which just means we go get takeaway. Do you do that? Are you hungry? What are you doing? You wanting to hear some Crowded House? I can help facilitate that. Mean to me? It's after midday and some Pointer Sisters. On the way, all part of an awesome 80s Friday.
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12: Hey, it's Dan Flake here with your local headlines. The latest Primary Health Network report card shows concerning smoking, drinking and obesity rates across the Hunter. The numbers in Cessnock, Lake Macquarie, Maitland and Port Stephens were all above state averages. It was mostly the same picture in Newcastle too, but smoking rates were lower there than the state average. Preliminary works underway ahead of the demolition of the western part of the Queen's Wharf building. Inspectors will check out the site in Newcastle and underneath the digs in a boat before a floating pontoon's installed. A large part of the area is built on piers above the harbour, so it's expected to take a couple of months of careful planning before demo teams get to work. Critical maintenance work takes place on the Hunter Valley Rail Corridor starting tomorrow and running till Tuesday, with New South Wales Trainlink services impacted. Add in sport, Titans forward Chris Randall's rubbish talk, a possible Maroons call-up will be motivating Kalen Ponga when the Knights face Gold Coast in Magic Round action Sunday.
13: He'll just be focused on getting a win for the Knights and worrying about that second, but yeah, if he gets picked it for the Maroons, you know, he deserves it. He's been going really well.
11: Triple M National News.
14: Hi there, I'm Matthew Layton. Extra diesel is on the way as Australia tries to keep the wheels turning through global uncertainty. Shipments are heading for South Australia, Tasmania, Queensland and Victoria, with the PM saying 900,000 extra barrels will help fuel regional activity. One Nation's had a proper polling glow-up, jumping ahead of Labor and the Coalition on primary votes in a new Roy Morgan post-budget poll. The survey puts Labor just in front, two-party preferred. A horror bus rollover has left police praising strangers who pulled over and jumped in to help. The crash happened in North Queensland, killing one person and sending multiple passengers to hospital.
15: Can I please thank those first responders? It was an amazing effort, and we'll ensure that all the support and welfare will be maintained for those officers. It was a very confronting scene.
14: That's Police Superintendent Dean Kavanagh there. And an early wake-up for Eurovision enthusiasts on Sunday morning when the final kicks off. Australia's Delta Goodrum qualifying this morning.
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14: Manly interim coach Kieran Foran says it gives them great confidence knowing they can call up young Joey Walsh. He's been named on the bench for tomorrow's clash against the Tigers, with Jamal Fogarty back in the number 7 jersey alongside Luke Brooks.
17: We've got all the confidence in the world knowing we've got young Joey sitting there ready to go, who can come in and fill those shoes at any given time and do an outstanding job.
14: And Sam Kerr is signing off at Chelsea, bringing an end to 6.5 years with the English giant.
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12: Remaining wet in parts tonight, getting down to 12 on the coast and 9 in the valley. Patchy showers forecast for the weekend, most likely on the coastal fringes, with more rain forecast Monday. 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
18: Yes, it is. It's Sarah with you. Weekend inside. Who's going to watch the Jets? Nearly sold out. Taking on Sydney FC. Second semi. Oh, my gosh. It's going to be a nail biter. It's going to be fantastic. Love that it's happening in Newcastle as well. Now, we're getting into the 80s. In 1980, a lot was happening in Australia. Malcolm Fraser was the Prime Minister. We lost Bon Scott, which was very, very sad. And Sail of the Century was launched. So that's some exciting stuff. This lady was also pumping out some tunes, this being one of her biggest. It's Pat Benatar and Hit Me with Your Best Shot as we do an awesome 80s Friday on Triple M.

you ever took a school excursion through the Oak Factory, oh, no one can forget that smell. And you probably haven't forgotten this either. Triple M's Awesome 80s Friday.

You know what I love about the 80s? Things were a lot looser, you know? Things were a bit crappy. Didn't sound quite right. It's all right. It was an anything goes kind of policy. Like these lyrics, shooting at the walls of heartache, bang, bang, I am the warrior. Okay. Scandal featuring Patti Smyth, the warrior on Triple M.

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1: I just don't know how I feel about that expression. I think it's because I watched Dharma recently. 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Now, before we get to 1 o'clock, we've got to check in with Hunter. He's out in the Rock Patrol and he's still got free stuff. The final time to find out where he is next.
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9: We're getting through our Friday. The weekend is in sight. And Hunter, you, for the final time today, have some good stuff to give out in the Rock Patrol. Where can we catch you?
10: That's it, Sarah. 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

outdoor show at the Maitland Showground from Friday the 22nd of May to Sunday the 24th of May. So come find me at Waratah Oval. This is the Rock Patrol, rocking the streets of Newcastle and the Hunter. 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

Newcastle in the 80s, when most weekends were spent trying to get that black soot off the windowsill. Triple M's Awesome 80s Friday.

0: getting a little Atomic on Triple M. I've got to say, I'm enjoying this sunshine today. I know we expect more rain and showers, but it's just lovely at the moment. After 1 o'clock,
1: I'm going to Graceland.
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0: With Paul Simon, nonetheless. Now, I always thought that Luft was red because the Australian version or the English version was red balloons, but doesn't it mean like air in German? Maybe I'm overthinking it. Let's just enjoy the song. Nina. 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
5: Hey, it's Dan Flunk here with your local headlines. The Jets' semi-final showdown against Sydney FC in Newcastle's a near sellout. There's less than a couple of thousand tickets remaining for tomorrow's clash at McDonald Jones Stadium, with the mats to decide which of the two clubs are off to the A-League Grand Final. Jets' CEO Tane Drinkwater says it's been a stellar year for the club. They're hoping it helps them surpass their membership milestone for next season.
6: We want to continue to amplify, particularly from a membership perspective next year. We didn't quite hit the 10,000 that I really wanted this year, but that is certainly our aim next year.
5: It appears the COVID backlog of elective surgeries in New South Wales is nearly sorted out. The state's Auditor General says there was just shy of 4,000 procedures waiting to be done in December. The number was closer to 20,000 in 2022. And demolition of the original Thornton Road Bridge under the one built in 2010 plays out this weekend. To sport, and Merriweather surfer Morgan Siblicks progressed to the second round of the WSL event in New Zealand, while fellow local hope Tyler Wright has won through to the women's second round earlier this morning.
7: Triple M National News.
8: Hello, I'm Matthew Layton. Angus Taylor's come out swinging, saying Labor's budget is basically taking a baseball bat to ambition. The opposition leader says the coalition would scrap Labor's changes to negative gearing and capital gains tax, arguing young Aussies need a fair shot at buying a home.
9: This is all about making sure that young Australians have the hope of being able to buy a home and pay it off over time, that they'll be able to start a business and make a go of that business and grow it over time without the government taxing it into oblivion.
8: A fruity freight drop has turned seriously sour, with millions in cocaine allegedly uncovered. At Melbourne Airport, police say 14 kilos was hidden inside 16 boxes of fruit pulp. The US insists it's not shifting gears on Taiwan, even as President Trump lines up another chat with Xi Jinping. It comes after President Xi warned the issue could spark serious friction. And six passengers from a cruise ship hit by a Hunter virus outbreak are coming back today. They are landing in Perth.
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8: Plenty of sleepless nights for Titans coach Josh Hannay ahead of his side clashing with Kalyn Ponga and the Knights.
11: He certainly keeps me up at night. He's an absolute gem of a player. I've got the utmost respect for him, having worked with him, and you can see what he means to that Newcastle side when he's back in the team.
8: They'll do battle on Sunday for Magic Round. Tonight sees the Sharks take on the Bulldogs before the Rabbitohs and Dolphins go head-to-head.
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5: Remaining wet in parts tonight, getting down to 12 on the coast and 9 in the valley. Patchy showers forecast for the weekend, most likely on the coastal fringes, with more rain forecast Monday. 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
2: When the live gigs in Newcastle went from east to west on Hunter Street, to the party that went forever at the Bel Air. Some say it's still going. Consider, if you will, a floor is so sticky, no one could leave. Triple M's Awesome 80s Friday.
12: Well, how you going? What's in store for the weekend? Lots of sport, obviously, Magic Round, the Jets, but probably a lot of kids' sport as well. Yeah, I'm going to be ferrying kids around, but in between that, there might be just a lot of relaxing, doing nothing. That does sound good. For now, we shall see. We've got to get there first. Paul Simon going to play one of his biggest songs in under 10 minutes. But this man, I just remember was it the single or the album? I can't remember, but he was in the white suit, Lionel Richie, you know, in that all-white suit. Oh, he loved it. Well, it was like 86, so that's what we were doing then. It's Dancing on the Ceiling on Triple M as we do an awesome 80s Friday. What?

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Hairspray? 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Check. All 80s all day? Yeah, check.

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1: Love NXS. Anything that's Australian out there, Cold Chisel, Hacker Backer. Anything that takes me back to when I was sitting back around the fire pot having a

0: Triple M Club member, which you can be by going to triplem.com.au. I'd vote for more stuff like that. Oh, Rolling Stones at their best for Emotional Rescue. Mick Jagger and Keith Richard collaborating. It was originally called She's So Goddamn Cold, but the radio stations push back. Not these days. Hey, Tanya and Steve are back on Monday. Beat the Bowser, your chance to win cash. They've given away nearly $4,000 in just 2 weeks. Be listening just after eight. Let's get on some Fine Young Cannibals before we get to Lou and Jarch.
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0: update.
1: Well, definitely a four seasons in one day kind of scenario. Weather-wise, Fargs had a little bit of everything down here today. Winds at the moment are coming out of the south-southeast, leaving us with just over 1 metre of slightly much as well for the board riders. For the swimmers, conditions are okay. Water temps, 22 degrees, got a 2 metre high tide coming up at 5 past 6. This is Tessa McKenna with the Beach and Surf update.

0: the decade where Frankie said, relax. I mean, he probably said other stuff too. Just nothing worth putting on a t-shirt.
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0: 80s Friday. I've got to say I've loved it, but also excited for what Lou and Judge have. I mean, yeah, back to the 80s with some Ice House, Electric Blue, and some Oasis. Have a fantastic weekend. Go the Jets. Magic round. So much happening. Sun mixed in between the showers we're getting and the rain. Have a great weekend. See you Monday. Bye.
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19: Hey, it's Dan Floke here with your local headlines. The latest Primary Health Network report card for the Hunter makes for sobering reading. Smoking, drinking and obesity rates in Cessnock were above the state average, as are chronic disease rates. Newcastle also recorded above average rates of chronic diseases, but smoking rates were below average there. Preliminary work on the demolition of the vacant part of the Queen's Wharf building in Newcastle has begun. Inspectors checking out the fire-damaged western part of the building before doing an assessment underneath the site in a boat next week. It's thought there's 2 months of preparatory works before the bulldozers move in. And demolition of the original Thornton Road Bridge under the existing 2010 one starts tomorrow. The new bridge has been duplicated, with work expected to start before the year is out. To sport, and Titans second rower Chris Randall admits there's a lot of attacking threats to contend with when they take on the Knights in Magic Round action at Suncorp Sunday.
20: They're going really well. Their attack's quite dangerous. And when you got KP and Dill Brown and Fletcher Sharp and the likes turning it on, they're a pretty dangerous side.
17: Triple M National News.
21: Good afternoon, I'm Matthew Layton. A group of cruise passengers evacuated over a Hunter virus outbreak has landed safely. The flight touched down in Perth a short time ago after the six passengers spent 2 days in quarantine in the Netherlands. They'll now isolate for at least 3 weeks at a quarantine facility. Two teens have been arrested after an alleged early morning fire plot at a well-known bar. Police say the pair rolled up to Bar Bambi in Melbourne's AC/DC lane, smashed a window and tried to tip fuel inside. A white Kia driver fled while the boys, both 16, were nabbed at the scene. And Jane Humes had a bit of a rough ride trying to explain how the Coalition would pay for its $22 billion tax plan. The Deputy Liberal leader kept pointing to spending cuts, but didn't put a clear figure on the savings. Health Minister Mark Butler has told Seven that's typical.
22: Promises like this don't deserve serious attention until you front up and put the numbers on the table and show taxpayers how this will be paid for.
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21: The Dolphins are out to make it 3 wins in a row tonight against South Sydney in Magic Round. They're the away team, but will have plenty of support at Suncorp Stadium. In the early game, the Bulldogs are out to stop a 4-game losing side against the Sharks. Sam Kerr is calling time on her glittering Chelsea chapter, confirming she'll leave the club after 6.5 years. The Matildas skipper's final game comes against Man U. And Minwoo Lee is right in the mix of the PGA Championship, sitting in a share of the lead after the opening round.
6: Some restaurants have a view. Roundhouse has the view. Find it atop Crystal Brook Kingsley with modern Australian coastal dining. 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
19: Remaining wet in parts tonight, getting down to 12 on the coast and 9 in the valley. Patchy showers forecast for the weekend, most likely on the coastal fringes, with more rain forecast Monday. 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
14: Kids good.
15: Guys, I've got a huge story here that's gonna break the news.
14: What are we talking?
15: I'm gonna tell you about it, Nick. Signs you are attractive.
16: Oh,
15: there's some pretty interesting ones here.
13: That's going to be good because I've always wondered whether you guys are attractive or not.
15: They're kind of random. At me, mate.
13: Always wondered it.
14: You've looked at me.
13: Don't know.
14: You know, I'm about as mid as you get. I'm a white
15: These
14: guy with
15: odd.
14: A beard.
13: This is going to be interesting.
14: Lou, and you're quite attractive.
13: I don't know.
14: Objectively. You know what I mean? Well, you've both got great facial features.
15: Thanks.
14: I look like a rat that's just come out of a sewer.
15: You're too mean on yourself. You don't.
14: I don't know what I am.
15: People comment all the time saying how good looking you are, Jack. Have some self-confidence, please.
14: Yeah, I think people

0: yourself a fair bit.
1: Oh, that's true. Good point, Luke.
0: Yeah. When you're in public and many people start looking at you.
1: Nah.
0: Okay, never happened to me. Happened to you guys? Nah.
2: Nah.
0: When a kid compliments you, that's odd.
1: When a what?
0: Kid compliments you.
1: I suppose maybe that's because kids they'll go one way. They're not beholden to any form of social stigma.
2: Yeah.
1: You know what I mean? So they'll be like, you've got really nice hair, or you're really fat.
0: Mm.
2: They'll tell you.
1: They'll just tell you.
2: Yeah.
1: You know what
0: and
1: I mean?
0: Last one, you notice people acting a little nervous or shy around you.
2: Ooh.
1: LP does that around us.
2: Yeah, I do that around you guys. Like,
0: these are not what I'd say you'd give off for signs you're attractive, don't you think?
1: Mate, can I be honest? So I'll give you the hot tip. The signs that you're attractive are as if you're hot.
0: Exactly. It's just how you look.
1: Like if you're a bloke, you've probably got a strong jawline, chiseled chin. You know what I mean?
2: Yeah.
1: Woman, same kind of thing. It's all about the face, facial structure, high cheekbones.
0: Well, let's get people to give us a call, 1-333-53, and let's guess if they're hot or not.
1: By the voice.
0: Yeah.
1: Okay.
2: And ask them some questions like if they've ever had many people look at them.
1: Yeah, good idea. Let's do that.
2: Okay.
0: Yeah, I've got a whole list to ask.
2: 1-333-53, give us a call whether you're hot or not. I'm Lou and Josh, Triple M. Yep.
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1: You are indeed.
2: Okay, we just had a list of signs you are attractive, and they were kind of odd. We all sort of agreed that some of them were not that great. We thought it's probably just if you're actually hot. We wanted people to call 1-3-3-5-3, and we're gonna ask you a few questions and decide if you're hot or not.
1: Okie doke.
2: All right, we've got Damien. Damo.
3: How are ya?
1: Good, Damo. Hey, how Damo. You going?
3: Next, never been better speaking to you guys.
1: Okay.
2: Yeah.
1: Charming.
2: What do you do for work, Damo?
3: Landscaper.
1: Ooh. Out in the sun, so you're bronzed. Yep, okay. Interesting. Good start.
2: You surf?
1: Physical as well.
3: No surfer. I do love me footy, though.
1: Okay, active. Ooh. Louisa.
2: And do you play footy?
3: I don't know.
1: Okay, inactive Louisa.
2: Okay.
1: What do you do? Do you go to the gym, mate? You train at all? What do you like to do for exercise?
3: I go on the treadmill and I go to the gym every day.
1: Every day? Interesting.
2: Mate, weights do you ever just a cardio?
1: Well, he said treadmill and gym.
2: Oh, okay.
1: So that covers both. Mate, when you're poking around, do you notice people sort of giving you the eye?
3: They do every now and again.
1: I reckon you're a handsome son of a gun.
2: Yeah, I think Damo's a solid 8.
1: Yep. Damo, talk to us.
3: I am super hot. I show my body off and have a great time.
2: I am super hot.
0: Yeah, nailed it.
2: Yes. That's
0: a pretty hot thing to say.
1: Yeah, it is, mate. That's confidence to the roof.
2: Modest,
1: Damo,
2: like
1: super hot.
0: Okay.
1: We've got Angus. Gus, how you going?
4: Hey, guys. How are we?
1: Good. Angus is a strong start, by the way. Big Gussie.
4: It is.
1: Yeah.
4: It is.
1: Mate.
2: You into the gym, Gus?
4: I am. I go only 3 times a week, though.
1: Yeah, because you don't need it too much, do you, mate? You've already got that natural physique. That's what I'm hearing. Hey, mate, you got a misso?
4: I don't at the moment, no.
1: Of course you don't. You're playing the field. Hot guy like you.
2: Gus, you a big beer drinker?
4: Not so much anymore. Okay. I used to be way more of a beer drinker, not so much anymore. Now it's just occasionally.
1: Yeah, it's the Vodi Lime Sodas for you, isn't it?
2: No, he's just reined it in, Jack.
1: A fair dinkum. Okay.
2: He doesn't need to drink anymore, mate. That's our Gussie.
1: I'll tell you why. Because Gussie took off his beer goggles and he looked in the mirror and he goes, "You're a bloody handsome son of a
2: guy.
1: You don't need to go out there and get grogged up to pick up women."
2: Yeah.
1: Now, Gus, you
2: Gussie's
1: you're a bit
2: hot
1: of a Greek god, aren't you? Yeah, I can feel it.
2: Gussie's hot.
0: Talk to us, Gus.
4: Funnily enough, guys, you said Greek god. I am Greek, and I'm no judge, but I'm pretty hot, guys.
2: There we go, Gussie. We've got some good-looking listeners here.
0: Nailed it.
1: Good stuff. We can pick him, Lulu, Gus. Like a snotty nose. Thanks, Gus.
0: Okay.
2: Right.
1: Darcy. Just hold on. Darcy.
5: Hello, Senorita.
1: Oh, hello, my sweet Senorita. Das, just talk to us for 10 to 20 seconds. Tell us about yourself.
5: All right. Yeah. I don't know. Big family, really big family, lots of siblings.
1: Yep.
2: Yeah.
5: 5 older brothers.
1: Hot.
5: Only girl.
1: Yeah.
2: Are they hot?
5: I would prefer not to answer that one.
1: That's so fair.
2: Okay.
1: What height are you, Darcy?
5: Big Reg. I'm like 5'8", 5'7", 5'8".
1: Strong height. Okay.
2: I reckon Das is turning heads at the local pub.
1: Yeah, do you turn heads, Das?
2: Yeah, I think so.
5: Perhaps. I mean, it could turn heads for any reason.
1: The way that the inflection on the reason there. Darcy, you're hotter than a $2 pistol.
2: Yeah, I think so.
1: I can feel it. I can feel it. Talk to us.
5: Oh, no, I'm chopped.
2: Don't be so cruel on yourself.
5: No, guys, I know you're scared to get cancelled, but it's okay. You can't just be out here complimenting everyone.
0: Yes, you can.
5: Go back to the way you did it on the pod.
2: That is hilarious, Das.
1: Chopped. All right, Das is chopped.
2: Unbelievable.
0: Well, that's all we can go off.
1: Loved it.
0: Lou and Josh, Triple M.
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9: Cardiff this morning. Mile Road near 5th Street. They've been working on a minor crash reported. Jesmond in amongst some pretty willing traffic. Newcastle Road after the inner city bypass towards Steele Street. There's been an accident reported too. Take care through the work zone at Morisset, round YE Road, Dora Street and Mandalong Road, where it's really busy. Current travel time, basically to Bulwarra Heights along Gresford and Tokal Roads, 18 minutes. 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
0: Hey, it's Dan Flake here with your local headlines. The latest Primary Health Network report card for The Hunter shows concerning smoking, drinking and obesity rates. The numbers in Cessnock, Lake Macquarie, Maitland and Port Stephens were all above state averages. It was mostly the same picture in Newcastle, but smoking rates there were lower than the state average. Preliminary works underway ahead of the demolition of the western part of the Queen's Wharf building in Newcastle. Inspectors will check out the site and underneath the digs in a boat before a floating pontoon's installed. A large part of the area is built on piers, so it's expected to take a couple of months of careful planning before demo teams get to work. The state treasurer would have liked to have seen more infrastructure spends for New South Wales in the federal budget, but Daniel Mookey's told Sky there is still a lot to like about what's there, especially changes around negative gearing.
3: I think that we have a better tax system at the end of this week for getting people into home ownership than we did at the start. Is it perfect? No. But is it better? Certainly. And we'll accept progress where it's possible from the Commonwealth.
0: And in sport, Jets midfielder Lockie Bayliss has been included in an extended New Zealand squad ahead of the World Cup.
6: Triple M National News.
4: Hey there, I'm Brett Thomas. It's touchdown for five Aussies and one Kiwi at an RAAF base near Perth after a long trip from the Netherlands. They're the group who spent time on the deadly Hunter virus cruise ship. They're symptom-free, but will spend the next 3 weeks at the $400 million Bullsbrook quarantine centre. The federal government has listed the organisation known as neo-Nazis as a prohibited hate group. Home Affairs Minister Tony Burke says ASIO initiated the move and comes with the blessing from both sides of politics.
5: This means that supporting, funding, training, recruiting, joining or directing this group constitutes a criminal offence with a maximum penalty of 15 years in prison.
4: Aussies are currently sitting on more than $2.7 billion in lost or unclaimed money. ASIC is encouraging people to check if they are eligible for the cash and includes money sitting in old bank accounts, shares and insurance policies. And Donald Trump is meeting China's President Xi Jinping for tea and lunch on day two of his state visit to Beijing.
23: Research shows that regularly eating ultra-processed foods can increase your risk of developing type 2 diabetes by 53%. Search Diabetes Australia for more about the nation's fastest growing chronic condition.
4: Manly coach Kieran Foran believes Hamole Olakau'atu is playing well enough to deserve a New South Wales Origin recall. The back rower has put himself in contention, helping to rescue the Seagulls' season. Foran says Olakau'atu has been at his damaging best.
24: I think Hamole's done absolutely everything he can do to put himself right in the frame for Origin. He knows how well he's been playing. He's certainly matured a lot since I left here last.
4: The Blues picked their Game 1 squad after Magic Round. Tonight, the Dolphins square off with Souths. The Bulldogs battle the Sharks.
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0: Remaining wet in parts tonight, getting down to 12 on the coast and 9 in the valley. Patchy showers forecast for the weekend, most likely on the coastal fringes, with more rain forecast Monday. 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
1: Work perk alert.
2: Work
1: perk alert.
2: Work perk alert.
1: Well, your work perk is getting to work with me.
2: Not that perky. The work. What? It's not. What did you say?
1: Not that perky.
2: Oh, yeah. Yeah, like it's not a great perk. Oh.
1: Perky.
0: He's mine.
2: Yeah. I was there before you, mate.
1: Right.
0: Mine didn't even go there.
1: Oh, Perky Nana. They were a great chocolate bar in New Zealand.
2: Yeah, sounds good. Perky. Banana flavoured?
1: Yeah, they were, Jack, with chocolate.
2: How'd I know?
1: Well, Nana.
2: It's in the name, yeah.
1: Well, this is an employee.
2: Perky? Nah.
1: Shut up.
2: Sorry. 3 p.m.
1: An employee awarded ridiculous prize for good performance. This has actually annoyed me. Okay, so they've won an award.
2: At work?
1: Yes. You've won an extra 10-minute break.
2: Oh.
1: Just wait. The rules. This is Aggravate Archdale.
2: Okay.
1: So the rules, you have to give at least a 24-hour notice. Number two, you do not have to pick the same day.
2: Oh.
1: Three, cannot be added to your regular break. So say you had a 30-minute break, you couldn't make it 40.
0: Oh, what?
1: Four, expires within 30 days.
2: Oh.
1: And five, choose wisely.
2: I love they've tried to make it like alluring. Choose wisely at the end. 10 minutes, if I was, I would take that probably every hour at work.
1: Yeah, you just go to the bathroom.
2: I'd get one anyway.
1: Pretend you're taking a number two.
2: 100%.
1: The amount of time, well, I think we've done this, how long people spend on the toilet during the day.
2: 2 hours.
1: Yeah.
2: Prolapsed rectum.
1: Yeah.
2: That's when you know that your work culture is pretty shocking.
1: I think I remember one of my friends saying that they had like a compulsory lunchtime, like yoga or something, and that was like wellness day. It's like not everyone wants to do yoga.
2: Yeah, don't make me use my lunch break for. Do you know? I believe I worked at a place, and in the contract, it was contractually you were owed 2 20-minute breaks every day, so they'd take it out of your pay.
1: What?
2: But if you were to ever take – no, I never saw one person in all my time working take any of those 20-minute breaks, either of them. And if you did, you'd probably get roused. And they're like, what do you mean?
1: I'm 20 minutes?
2: Like, I'm taking my 20-minute break. They're like, get back to work.
1: No.
2: Just a cheeky way to pay you less.
1: People who go on smokos probably take a fair few breaks. It's like you've got to go downstairs.
2: Oh, smoko just means like a break.
1: But I mean like –
2: You meant having a durry.
1: Yeah, actually having a durry.
2: Yeah, well, that was the thing. A lot of people used to complain that why do smokers get special privilege to go down for essentially what is recreational time?
1: Yeah.
2: You know?
0: Should we do 133353, Lou?
1: Yeah, let's do that. Worst work perks.
2: Yeah.
1: We'll get some good calls for that, I reckon.
2: Mine would be working with you.
1: No, that's your best work perk.
2: Oh, I thought you said worst.
1: No.
2: You did.
1: Yeah. I'm the best.
2: Yeah. 133353, call us now. Worst work perks.
0: Let's do it next. Take your calls on Lou and Judge.
2: Worst work perks.
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7: Following an earlier minor smash along Cameron Park's Newcastle Link Road near Minmay Road, it's still busy outbound towards the M1. Also heavy southbound traffic through Boolaroo and Cockle Creek on TC Frith Avenue, approaching the Spears Point roundabout and the Esplanade. Steady traffic across the Hexham Bridge on the Pacific Highway out of Tomago, and a lot of it moving through. Current travel time from Beresfield to Morisset, 25 minutes along the M1. 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
8: Newcastle's average unleaded price today is around $1.77 a litre. While some servos are selling it as low as $1.67, the average for diesel sits around $2.27. 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

0: Valley heavy for this Friday afternoon past the Convent and Station Lane. There's a lot too through Maitland and East Maitland along the New England Highway, Les Darcy Drive to the Cessnock Road roundabout. Heavy Morissette traffic through the YE Road roadworks, Dora Street, Mandalong Road. Current travel time, Mayfield West to Williamtown along Nelson Bay Road, 19 minutes. Here's today's Hunter Water Dam level update. 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

0: Triple M's Lou and Judge, and it's that time where we get you to the end of your Free Ball Fry day, and therefore the end of your Free Ball Fry week.
1: Yes. Woohoo!
0: Yeah.
1: Now we have a different end to this week.
2: What?
1: Not a wrap-up.
2: Oh.
1: Not DMs. More of a asking us for some help.
2: What is it?
1: Well, it's like a can you help me? That's what I'm calling it. It's the can you help me hotline.
2: A CYH.
1: Yeah.
2: A CYHH.
1: Yeah.
0: Don't give it a name, then it'll become a thing. Oh, and you'll have to help people every week.
2: Oh, true. And Lou hates that.
1: I love help. And then we'll have to do an opener for it. CYHHB.
0: The moment we have to make an opener for it, it's all over.
2: Oh, the CYHH. Okay.
0: Okay.
1: What have we got? CYBB.
2: Yeah.
1: Okay. Mummy and Daddy, longtime podcast listener and new Triple M listener.
2: Okay, I love that.
1: Loving the show. I was hoping you could help me out with something. It was my brother's birthday last weekend, and I completely forgot. I saw him on Mother's Day last Sunday, and when he joked about a gift, I palmed it off like I already had one, but I didn't want to take away from Mother's Day, so I'd give it to him next week instead.
2: Love it.
1: I overcompensated and said it was something I'd planned ages ago that I knew he'd love.
2: Love that.
1: He's a simple
2: guy.
1: Yeah, I know you do. Lives alone, enjoys fishing and going to the gym, but he's already got all the stock standard fishing and gym gear. What the hell should I get him? I'm also not rich, so a budget of $100 or less, please. What about gold class movie tickets? She can take him. Because they're about $40 each, aren't they? Can we get her some of those, Cody?
2: Oi, you know what I've got? I've got gold class movie tickets in my ute.
1: Do you actually? And they're not expired?
2: I would argue they're not expired. Even if they are, we can get them.
1: Yeah.
2: But I literally, when I open my console, I see them every day.
1: Okay. What we're going to do.
2: And I haven't used them.
1: Okay, we're going to send her these gold class tickets to give to your, I was about to say husband, to your brother.
2: To your brother, okay.
1: Gold That's a great
2: class
1: idea.
2: Great.
1: And then
2: what
1: can
2: else can we send her?
1: Maltesers, probably some other movie tickets. We've got some swanky socks we can throw in.
0: I was going to say swanky socks.
1: Okay. You don't even need to spend anything. We've done it for you.
2: Don't spend any.
1: Yeah, it's free.
2: CYHH, we help you. We'll help
1: we're
2: you.
1: We're here to help.
2: You don't spend your money.
1: Yeah.
2: We'll box this up. Get your address, send it to your brother sorted.
1: Yeah.
2: We better get on that.
1: Or send it online if Jarch probably lost his already.
2: No, they're physical tickets, like.
1: Yeah.
2: I see him every day, mate. That's what I just said.
1: Did you say lock or bro at one point?
2: I was about to call you Bread.
1: Yeah, that's what I think I misheard.
2: Yeah. But I stopped.
1: You can call me Bread. I love Chia Bada.
2: different kind of bread.
1: Anyway, see you Monday.
2: I love Chiamata. Hey, we'll sort you out. Yeah,
3: that's the show for today. Hey, tax time doesn't need to be confusing or stressful with Xero. That's Xero with an X.
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6: Traffic. At Boolaroo on TC Frith Avenue, watch for an accident with some building traffic southbound towards Spears Point through Cockle Creek. There's loads of traffic outbound as well from Charlestown through to Warners Bay along Hillsborough Road. Roadworks responsible for that on the way down the hill from Crockett Street. Current travel time, Broadmeadow to Belmont, 26 minutes on the Pacific Highway. 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Traffic from Newcastle's 102.9 Triple M.
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29: Hey there, I'm Brett Thomas. Six cruise passengers linked to the Hunter virus outbreak are back on Aussie soil and now the waiting game begins. They landed near Perth today. Health Minister Mark Butler on what the setup will look like for them in quarantine.
30: These are new facilities. They were built towards the end of the COVID pandemic. So they're new facilities. They have Wi-Fi, they have television, they have balconies.
29: One Nation surged past Labor in the first major poll since property taxes were announced in the federal budget. According to Roy Morgan, primary support for Pauline Hanson's party sits at 32%, Labor 28.5%, and the coalition less than 17% of votes. Donald Trump says China's President Xi Jinping are on the same page when it comes to the war with Iran.
31: We feel very similar in Iran. We want that to end. We don't want them to have a nuclear weapon. We want the straits open.
29: It comes on day two of the US president's state visit to China, and Eurovision fans will be up early on Sunday morning. Delta Goodrum is into the final.
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29: After some back and forth with Peter Volandis, Queensland Premier David Crisafulli has fought off rival states to secure the future of Magic Round.
0: Well, we said we'd do the deal to lock in Magic Round, and we've done that, and we've locked it into 2032, and we're determined to take it to the next level.
29: Magic Round kicked off last night. The Maroons upstaged on their home turf, losing Game 2 and the Women's Origin Shield to New South Wales 14 points to 10. Tonight, the Dolphins are the away team at Suncorp in a showdown with their old coach Wayne Bennett and South Sydney.
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27: Triple M. Weather.
2: Remaining wet in parts tonight, getting down to 12 on the coast and 9 in the valley. Patchy showers forecast for the weekend, most likely on the coastal fringes, with more rain forecast Monday. 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
7: Can I say, big man, isn't it normally Maroon, Woodsy and Luke Keary?
6: Yeah, where is Luke Keary?
7: Where is that little palooka?
6: Honestly, where is that guy?
7: Mate.
6: See, he's learning the art of getting a lot of gigs, but he's not understanding they can't clash with each other.
7: But when you get gigs right, you're committed to certain gigs that you say yes to first.
6: Yeah.
7: And I thought that the Friday afternoons was our time with Luke, and that was our Lukey Keary.
6: Yeah. Well, where is he?
7: Your guess is as good as mine. What, has his flight been delayed?
6: Well, there's about 47 podcasts being recorded right now on Caxton Street. He could be getting an urn from there. But hey, we're here. It's a beautiful day in Brisbane.
7: It's great to see you too, big man.
6: You too,
7: Had
6: mate.
7: A great night together last night. We're back together. You brushed me calls all day today. All I want to do is catch up for a coffee.
6: Yeah.
7: And I just, mate.
6: Well, I went out to my friend, the great Mark Reynolds.
7: Oh, Adam Reynolds is old man.
6: He's living at a place called Maroomba Downs.
7: Yes.
6: Had a swim in his pool. Jumped into the sauna.
7: Oh,
6: bloody fantastic.
7: You and Mark together in your Reds Grundy's, jeez. That's a sight for sore eyes.
6: Oh, he's seen it all before. anyway, we're going to talk plenty of rugby league. Our own Millie Elliott.
7: Yes!
6: New South Wales Origin team winning last night. So we're going to catch up with Millie real soon. Going to catch up with the NRL boss, Andrew Abdo. And before we hit 5 o'clock, we will give you your cue to call to win tickets to State of Origin Game 1 because it's a Footy Friday at Triple M. And, of course, everyone that goes to where today gets $100 fuel cash thanks to Money Me. 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

0: Triple M, it's Rush Hour, it's a Footy Friday, Maroon, Woodsy and Keary, and we have 6 o'clock kickoff, Sharks, Bulldogs. That is the first game of the NRL to kick off Magic Round today, but right now we're going to do this.
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4: Telling me dreaming.
0: Yeah, well, we've got Ben on the phone from Hornsby. How are you, Ben?
5: Very good, thank you, mate. How are you?
0: Yeah, who's your footy team?
5: Oh, I'd have to be the Manly Sea Eagles.
6: Oh, yes, Benny. Ooh. That's what I love to hear, brother.
0: Yeah, that's one of Woodsy's clubs.
5: Thank you, gentlemen. But
0: Luke, you only played at 2 clubs and won
7: 2 clubs.
0: Premierships of both.
7: Yep.
0: This poor bugger went to 5.
7: He had his chance to come to the Chookies.
0: He did have his chances,
7: didn't he? In 2018, he would have won 2.
0: Yeah.
6: Yuck.
7: He would have had 2.
0: He would have won 2.
8: Give me more nightmares, mate. Thank you.
0: Anyway, you know what's going to happen here, Ben. We're going to have a story. That story is going to be told by Woodsy. You just have to tell us if he's dead set or dreaming. Either way, you get $100 fuel cash thanks to Money Me. But if you're right, 2 tickets to see Split Enz next Tuesday night. All right.
8: Well, great prize there.
0: That's a great prize.
8: All right. So my story yesterday, guys, it started actually yesterday. So it's an annual father-son trip for me and myself and my buster, my young son. We come at the Magic Round. So he started off at 3:30 in the morning. He was coming with me. He comes in the radio when we do the Brekkie show. Then he comes. We flew up here. But what happened is it started at Brekkie. Bowie Ryan from the Brekkie Show would feed him about 10 chocolate Freddos for breakfast.
0: Right.
8: His mother at home is like a dead set health fanatic, like freak. He eats broccoli. He's got to eat all the nice stuff. And I said to him on this trip, mate, you can have whatever you want, brother. I said, you can enjoy yourself. We get the airport. He's ripping into sushi. We get on the plane. He's having Coke Zero. He's having all the snacks. We come in and then we get some room service because the game was probably about, we kicked off at about, we didn't
7: I
8: have to be at
7: 6:45. Shirts off,
8: oh,
7: just
8: mate,
7: on the bed, eating
8: the
7: burgers,
8: nude, just having a good time. Went for a swim in the rain. Like we're just living our best life. We get to the game. Last night, I'm commentating with Maroon and Ali Brigginshaw, one of the Queensland legends. We're up there. It was a good game. It was a good game of footy the first half. There was a lot of talk about. We get to the break at halftime. But mind you, sorry, as we're walking to the game to get in the Suncorp, there was a little 7-Eleven servo, and I said, mate, you want any little snacks for the game? And he goes, yeah, Dad. So we went inside. He got like those little, you know, those little tin of Eclipse? Those you can get a blue flavour or a green flavour. You got the green ones.
7: Sweet for kids?
8: Yeah, I think so. I said the blue ones are strong, man. I go, the blue ones are strong, bud. You've got to get the green ones. So he gets the green ones, and then, you know, he's offering everyone if they want an Eclipse throughout the game. Maroon's taking a couple. Alan Brigginshaw's taking a few. Get to halftime. We're having a good call. Then probably about 5 to 10 minutes left in the game, I get this sort of tap from our producer, Charlie White, and he's like, Woodsy, Buster. Buster's vomiting. I'm like, mate, I'm on air. What can I do? I said, mate, put his head in a bin. Stop it. And then we sort of turn around. And as I have a look at it, and I looked at his vomit, on the floor was about 20 Eclipse mints that he hadn't swallowed properly. So I go, what are you doing? Look at it. He's pale white. He's had about 100 Eclipse for the whole day, the poor kid. He's 6 years old. Father of the year there.
7: Is it Mrs. blowing up?
8: I tried to hide it from her, but it was just good content all day, boys. And everyone I speak to goes, how's your son? Is he okay? I said, I won't be feeding him any more Eclipse.
0: Yeah. Ben, what do you think, mate? Is he telling the truth? Is he dead set or dreaming?
5: Look, he is very believable. I'm going to go with dreaming.
0: Oh, Benny. Mate, he's telling the truth.
8: Maroon was there, Benny boy. Manly boys, they turn on each other, brother. Come on.
5: Poor form. Sorry, boys.
0: Mate, you get $100 fuel cash thanks to Money Me, but we'll let you go there, Benny. Yeah, that happened. I said, Luke Keary, I have seen everything you can see in a broadcast.
7: I've seen the photo, and it is...
8: You should have seen how white and pale he was. And we get home as we were laying down in bed, he goes... Sorry, Dad, I let you down tonight.
7: I hope no one from Docs is listening.
0: Yeah.
7: Because you're going to be able to get a visit on Monday.
0: Mate, he had a... You
8: That's
0: said,
8: the least of my worries.
0: The funny thing, when he looked down at the spew, he said, oh, I think he's eaten about 100.
8: Eclipse.
7: So when I
8: walk... a couple of little Tic Tacs in there.
7: When I walk over to the stadium in an hour, is it going to stink?
0: Yeah, that's what I'm worried about.
7: Because that box isn't big.
8: And there's no open windows.
7: There's no windows.
0: Yeah.
8: Sorry, boys.
7: I might go home.
0: That is what I'm worried about. Boys, big game kicks things off tonight at 6 o'clock. Sharks, Doggies, we're going to preview that shortly as Triple M rocks the footy.
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3: At 12 Mile Creek, issues outbound on the Pacific Highway towards the Buckets Way with a multi-vehicle pileup out of Raymond Terrace. Heavy traffic tailing back towards Madawi Road. Maitland Road, Taro, just past the Hexham Bridge, in amongst some busy traffic. Watch for a reported crash there as well. Current travel time, Birmingham Gardens to Bennett's Green, 17 minutes along the inner city bypass. 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That's traffic. 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

0: Triple M Rush Hour. It's a Footy Friday. Maroon, Woodsy and Luke Keary. Well, Magic Round, we can already pretty much call it. It's been another success, judging by Caxton Street and the weather in Brisbane today. It's a beautiful place. It feels like the home of rugby league in a lot of ways, Southeast Queensland. Let's get the boss of the NRL on to talk more about that. Andrew Abdo, welcome to the Rush Hour.
1: Good afternoon. Great to be talking to you.
0: Mate, before I throw you over to the boys who want to grill you about a few things, I know you've... You've just extended Magic Round here in Brisbane. But fair dinkum, mate, I don't know how you could have it anywhere else. This joint is made for it.
1: And are you sort of a representative of the Queensland government, Anthony?
0: No, mate, I'm Sydney through and through. I just love it.
1: I'm kidding. No, look, it's been a terrific success. Our first Magic Round in 2018, it's just grown from – in 2019, it's just grown from then. I mean, Queensland loves rugby league, and our fans from all over Australia and the world enjoy watching rugby league at Suncorp Stadium, and Brisbane is obviously a great city for that as well. So, of course, this is a place where we wanted it to stay, and the Queensland government have been terrific partners, as of the city of Brisbane. So we're delighted to be able to extend this out to 2032, which coincides obviously with the Olympics as well.
2: Yeah, I think it's a massive play, Andrew. I just love it. It's been outstanding up here in Brisbane. It's one of the favourite rounds we get to come to. One thing I'd love to know is, was there ever an option of maybe taking the Magic Round over to New Zealand? Because of what's happening over there, the movement of rugby league in that country has been absolutely phenomenal at the moment.
1: Yes, and I mean, there's two things there. One is there's been lots of interest internationally for Magic Round. We've got an event that really captures the hearts and minds of our fans, and everyone enjoys it. You know, the players enjoy the opportunity as well of all playing. It's quite unique in that, you know, it's not often that we all get together in the one location. But the game is going gangbusters in New Zealand, and obviously the announcement of the first ever State of Origin match in Auckland next year in 2027 is huge. The Warriors have been doing a fantastic job in terms of winning more and more fans. And the growth of the game in New Zealand is something that we are really focused on. And so Magic Round is one aspect of what, you know, potentially could be moving on, but it doesn't stop us thinking about other content. We're hosting a World Cup at the end of this year. We'll be playing a match in a brand new stadium in Christchurch, the Pacific Championships next year, and other, you know, NRL and NRLW fixtures. So, you know, there's plenty of rugby league that is going to continue to be played in New Zealand, and as we, you know, grow and acquire new fans.
3: Speaking of growth, Andrew, you know how much I love the Super League, and I read today, Rodri Jones, Nodgewood, are they out here this weekend?
1: They are arriving, I think, tomorrow. I think Nigel's arriving tomorrow and Rodri's arriving.
0: So just to be clear, guys, Nigel's the boss of the Super League.
2: Super League, yeah.
0: So go for your life, Andrew, yes.
3: And Andrew, sorry to

0: I don't know how much you can tell. Is that, are they out here specifically for negotiations? We know you were over there 3 or 4 weeks ago.
1: I mean, we'll certainly be meeting and we'll certainly be discussing ways in which we can work together. And I think, you know, it's a great opportunity for them to see how the NRL works in terms of magic, our magic around here. And of course, there's a great opportunity for them to connect with and talk to our stakeholders here, including the clubs and so on. And we'll certainly be meeting with them. But it's not necessarily like a deal is going to be struck or that there's actual negotiations on foot. This is like a process that, you know, like requires quite a significant amount of change. And so we'll continue to work with them on, you know, what that change looks like. It has to be. You know, why do we care about this? Because we love rugby league and we want it to grow. And for it to grow, it needs to be healthy and strong in Europe. And we think that we can really help with that. It's a question of, well, what does that actually look like from a governance perspective?
0: Yeah, we had Peter on the show when he was in Vegas, and he was very blunt about saying they've got a limited, you know, opportunity here, and we're negotiating a TV deal. If they want to jump on and be a part of it, We're happy to have the discussions, but they're only going to have a limited time period. Is that still applicable, that statement?
1: Yeah, it's actually more to do with their sort of TV rights deal than it's ours. So this is not about, and what Peter's referring to is there's a, you know, a limited opportunity for them to think about change because they're at an important point at the end of their cycle, their broadcast rights cycle. But for us, we are full steam ahead on how we maximize our revenues for the game here in terms of our broadcast rights agreement. This is not something, we're not looking to add the two together or to aggregate it. We are hard at work on how we maximize the outcome for the NRL. And obviously, there's an opportunity for them to think about how they maximize their broadcast rights. And that's something that we might be able to assist them with down the track.
2: And Andrew, I want to know, yesterday we sort of got a the press conference of Ivan Cleary, and he said he's not going to be coaching after 27 for the Penrith Panthers. Has that thrown a spanner in the works for Kevvy Walters in the Australian job? Because we know you guys, you get to pick who's going to be the head coaching role there. Can we see Ivan coaching Australia in the future?
1: Look, obviously, what Ivan has done on and off the field is phenomenal. You know, Penrith has won 4 premierships and are competitive every year, and they've set the standard. And what he's done in terms of producing talent and players and other coaches, you obviously have to really respect that. And you know, terrific that he wants to coach a representative level, which could mean many things. But stay tuned for an announcement in terms of the Kangaroos coach, which, ooh, you know, should happen very, very soon.
3: Okay, mate, we'll try and catch up with you again in the next couple of Fridays because there's plenty more to ask you, Andrew. Saw you on the Today Show very early this morning.
2: He's probably looking good.
3: He's looking good, the old fella. Hey, Andrew, thanks for coming on.
1: Thanks for ending strongly, guys. Great to talk to you.
2: Thanks, Andrew. Thanks, Andrew.
3: Good on
1: and
3: you, mate.
1: And we'll speak to you again. Cheers.
3: Yeah, absolutely. Rush Hour Footy Friday, and it is time for Hindy's Blue Balls. Now, Hindy's not here today. You're in charge of Hindy's Balls, Woodsy.
2: Oh, yes. Okay. I know a thing about Blues Balls.
3: Hindy's Balls are in your hands.
2: Oh, yes. Right? They're big too, eh?
3: And so now is the time to call 133353. We are guaranteed to give away tickets to Origin 1 in Sydney, May 27. But you've got to get on the phone, 133353, and try and get Woodsy to pull out one of Hindy's Blue Balls here at Triple M.
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6: Taro's Maitland Road, a two-car crash just past the Hexham Bridge. Outbound traffic towards Maitland, busy. Across the river to 12 Mile Creek, Pacific Highway at the Buckets Way. A multi-vehicle pileup also taking out one lane there. Current travel time, Belmont to Lake Munmorah on the Pacific Highway, 21 minutes. 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Traffic on 102.9 Triple M.
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18: 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He's got blue balls. Hindy's got blue balls. 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
3: Okay, let's pull out Hindy's blue balls. Hindy's balls are in your hands today, Woodsy.
2: Geez, they're really big, aren't they? You ready? Yeah. You ready for me to wind up?
3: Yeah, you can hear them rattling there.
2: Yes, I'm rattling around. You ready? Yeah, three.
3: Let's get our contestant on. All the way from Glenwood is this person on 133353. And her name to play blue balls is Yvette. Are you there?
22: Yes, I am. Hey, Woodsy.
2: Good afternoon, Yvette. How are you, darling?
0: Oh, hey, Yvette.
22: Good. How are you?
3: What about Luke Keary?
2: She said Luke.
3: Oh, did she?
2: Yeah.
3: Oh, sorry, Yvette.
0: Yeah, I didn't hear her.
2: Lukey.
0: How are you, darling?
22: Good. How are you?
0: Good, thank you.
3: Hey, do you know That's Yvette? Good. Do you by some chance, mate?
0: We met Yvette. Glenmore Hotel.
22: Oh. No, maybe Park Bella Hotel. Vista. No.
0: Ooh, Bella Vista Hotel. I've had a couple of nights there.
3: Yeah, that's a good joint.
2: Good joint there.
0: Yeah.
3: That's our old mate used to run that.
2: Yeah, what was his name again?
0: Colossimos.
3: He's gone now.
22: Yes, the brothers.
3: He's gone now. All right. Now, listen, you know what we've got to do? We've got to shake. We've got to pull out one of Hindy's blue balls. Pull out a blue ball, you're going to Oregon.
2: Right, you ready? I'm going to start shaking.
3: Here we go. Okay, Woodsy's in charge of the balls today.
2: All right, let's go. All right, I've got one in my hand already. Hold on. Oh, this big one. It's a blue one.
3: Oh, yeah.
2: It's a big blue ball for Yvette. You're beauty.
22: Oh, my goodness. I have not been to the Origin for over 25 years.
2: Well, I'll tell you what, you're going this year, Yvette. How good is that?
22: Ripper. Thank you so much, Triple M.
3: Maybe
2: who are you going to take? You're going to take one of our fellow little mates to work with us now, Lukey?
22: No, I'll either take or I'll take my little Bush Ranger footy player. Depends.
0: Oh, okay. Not the Kellyville Bush Rangers.
22: Yes, the Kellyville Bush Rangers.
0: My first footy team in Sydney.
3: Oh, Kellyville is that Bush right? Rangers, the Kellyville Bush Rangers. All right. Well, you wait right there, Yvette. We'll get your details. You have won Hindy's Blue Balls, two tickets to State of Origin, May 27 here in Sydney. That's right. Game 1 of Origin is in Sydney. Head to nrl.com/tickets now to score your tickets for State of Origin. Up next, the boys will preview Rabbitohs Dolphins. Take a general look at Magic Round. It's the Triple M Rush Hour, but it's a footy Friday.
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6: Accident reported cleared from the Newington Highway, Taro, just past the Hexham Bridge. Still busy traffic through from Sandgate and Hexham. Across the river to 12 Mile Creek, a multi-vehicle pileup affecting northbound Pacific Highway traffic at the Buckets Way. And your current travel time, Bawarra Heights to Vasey along Tokal and Gresford Roads, 17 minutes. 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Traffic from 102.9 Triple M.
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33: Hey there, I'm Brett Thomas. A neo-Nazi group has become the second organisation listed under Australia's prohibited hate group laws. The group has also been known as Whites Australia and the National Socialist Network. Home Affairs Minister Tony Burke says it won't stop hateful ideology, but it does make it harder to spread.
34: It does prevent this group from organising, from meeting, and prevent some of the sorts of horrific bigoted rallies that we've seen around our country.
33: A group evacuated from the deadly Hunter virus cruise ship has touched down in Australia, but they're not heading home just yet. The passengers landed at an RAAF base near Perth today and will now quarantine for at least 3 weeks as health teams keep a close eye on them. A fruity freight drop has turned seriously sour with millions in cocaine allegedly uncovered. At Melbourne Airport, police say 14 kilos was hidden inside 16 boxes of fruit pulp. And Donald Trump says China's President Xi Jinping agrees war should end, Iran shouldn't have a nuclear weapon, and the Strait of Hormuz should be reopened.
35: Did you know that diabetes is Australia's fastest growing chronic condition? Over 300 Australians are diagnosed with the condition every day. Search Diabetes Australia to find out more.
33: WA, New South Wales, South Australia and even New Zealand wanted it, but Queensland has finally locked in Magic Round for another 6 years. ARL Commission Chair Peter Vallandy says there was interest from all over.
0: It wasn't only states, it was countries. You know, it's a very, very popular brand, Magic Round. It's proven that. I mean, look at the attendance here this weekend. So there was a lot of interested parties, but we always wanted it in Queensland.
33: Magic Round kicked off last night, New South Wales retaining the Women's Origin Shield with a 14-10 win over the Maroons.
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11: Remaining wet in parts tonight, getting down to 12 on the coast and 9 in the valley. Patchy showers forecast for the weekend, most likely on the coastal fringes, with more rain forecast Monday. 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
3: 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And we have one here from Belinda from Moore Park.
14: Yeah, Belinda.
3: Inner city, a suburb of Sydney, just down in beautiful Moore Park Golf Club. Belinda doesn't think it doesn't see the funny side, if I can put it this way. It says, Woodsy, I can't believe you gave the little man packet of Eclipse lollies. Well, they're not lollies for starters.
4: Karen or Belinda?
3: Belinda. Yeah.
14: Hey, Belinda.
3: Yeah.
14: Sorry that we're just trying to live a good life here and have a bit of fun. You know what I'm saying?
3: Yeah, but can't you see her point? You can't see her point. You gave him enough Eclipse lollies to make him vomit.
14: I agree. He had the tin. I got him the tin. I didn't know he was going to eat it in one night.
4: I think it was negligent.
3: Negligent. That is the word. That is the legal negligent. Word. You're a negligent parent. And if Sarah Woods isn't listening, I'm going to make sure
14: that's the problem with half these parents this day and age. They need to know what they can really do with their kids, mate. Stop living this woke age, Maroon.
3: Like I said, it's the first time I've seen anyone puke in the commentary box. Triple M Rush Hour. Remember, 6 o'clock tonight, we are live from Suncorp Stadium. Such an important game for the Doggies and the Sharkies. And we'll have it for you on Triple M and Listener.

0: Triple M Rush Hour. It's a Footy Friday. Maroon, Woodsy and Luke Heery talking all things NRL as Magic Round kicks off 6 o'clock tonight. Well, of course, the girls did a wonderful job last night with the New South Wales side wrapping up Origin. The big news, well, some of the big news this week has been Luke Metcalf being granted permission to negotiate elsewhere from the Warriors. A couple of clubs put their hands up, Woodsy, but he has signed with the St. George Illawarra Dragons. And I must say, as we discussed last night, the Dragons, well, they're going to have him. They're going to have Kalau Matangi and Drinkwater. Like, this is good. If you're a Dragons fan, this is encouraging. Players are still keen to go there.
1: Well, yeah, if you're a Dragons fan, you've got to be sitting at home very happy because you're sore at the moment, right? You got Dean Young as the interim coach. Like, we don't know who's going to be the head coach for the further couple of seasons. You'd be happy if they come out and said, yeah, Dean's going to be there for two more seasons. Like, you just want them to make a decision. They're in the market for a lot of players at
2: the
1: moment.
2: Can they make that decision?
1: Well, that was my problem in getting rid of Flano. Now, the audition, it was if Dean Young does take over, which he has, there's not much to work with because that's a roster that's probably
2: For me, it's not about he's got to come in and win like Kieran, right?
1: He's got to show improvement.
2: You've got to come in and show your like, what have you changed? And he said last week the biggest improvement's been their training.
1: But jeez, we can tell by that.
2: Like, we can look at a team, right, and you go, okay, I can see that they're doing things differently. You can see something. You know what I mean, Woodsy?
1: I can't see anything from the Dragons at the moment. If anything, you can see they're going backwards.
2: Yeah.
1: And that's what I was worried about with your leave Shane Flanagan there. Let
2: I
1: him be the punching bag for the rest
2: these
1: of the year.
2: Recruits.
1: That's my biggest question. Like, you look at someone like Luke Metcalf, Drinkwater, because they both signed after Flanagan was gone. What's the conversations they've had? Because when you look at the new rules, you look at a team like the Dragons, they can defend, but they can't score points. Those two players, that's going to help them a bit. Like, yeah. They've got those effort areas. They've got players. They've got young kids. We've spoke about it that are going to get opportunities and they're going to be better for the run. But now you chuck in the likes of Keon Kolomatung. He's played for Australia. He's played for New South Wales. He'll show these young kids. He'll be a good leader for them. You've got Drinkwater, who, you know, on his day, is one of the great attacking players of rugby league. And Metcalf, yeah, he's coming off an ACL. He's been a little bit slow. But he'll add so much to that. So they got pace. Dragons haven't had pace for a couple of seasons now.
2: I love their forward pack, right? These kids are going to have between 30 and 50 games next year. You add Keon in there.
1: Oof.
2: Little, I think he's outstanding. I do like the spot. I've got a huge question mark over their outside backs.
1: Yeah, the centres. Huge. Well,
2: who's their wingers?
1: Their
2: two highest paid players are going to be Val Holmes and Clint Gutherson.
1: Yeah.
2: Mm. That's unsustainable. Right? No, let's be honest. There's going to be conversations there.
0: Well, Val's got us. He's got to have to aim up. You know.
1: You know what happened. He'll get a Maroon jersey in 2 weeks' time and we'll see him up there. Thing is that's where.
2: Who are your wingers?
1: No, but that's where you need the new coach in now. Well, you got Phil Sammy's going to be one winger. They've signed him from the Gold Coast Titans. But the problem is the new coach can come in and he can make some tough calls. If he's got to move players on, unfortunately, sometimes you need to make a tough call. There's a new era under the new coach you're going to have.
2: That's Ben Cray's job, in my opinion. Before,
1: what's he, the head of footy, isn't he?
2: He's got to make these decisions. Yep. Like, he has to move these people on or re-sign them or do whatever. The coach thing, I think they need to give Young 6 weeks and then, like we said, have a look. Tell us what you've changed. We'll see it. And then if you haven't, we're going to go to market.
0: Okay, well then we're all going to have to be saying this. They're not falling out of the trees, NRL coaches. Anyway, when we come back, we're going to talk about the magic of Magic Round. It's a Footy Friday on Triple M.
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4: Well, a 12 Mile Creek multi-vehicle pile-up's been towed now from the Pacific Highway at Buckets Way. Still got heavy outbound traffic away from Raymond Terrace. At Jules, Tarba Road at Harrison Street. Watch for a suburban crash. Meantime, current travel time, Toronto tomorrow set 16 minutes along Wanji Road. 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Pick up only until 4 p.m. Traffic from 102.9 Triple M.
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0: left. Go again, Luke. Sorry.
1: Obviously, Mitch Woods is one that can probably come into that spine, free Galvin up. Honestly, I can't just blame their spine, Woodsy. It's been from the start of the game. But they're not seeming to roll the ruck. They've got no real threat out of hooker at the moment. Their middles aren't really giving him anything through the middle of the field. The two most dangerous players on the field at the moment, Satili Tupanua and Jacob Preston. But this is not a short-term fix for me, Woodsy. I think this is a recruitment thing where they're going to have to go out and probably get a few players for some key positions.
0: Now Haywood, Burton, Tupanua. 38 points to 12. Triple M Mitsubishi Triton scoreboard. 3 minutes and 40 to go. Haywood again will go right to Galvin. And Crichton comes back in. Inside the 10. Oh, he's almost scored a great individual try. Brought down about 3 metres out. Tackle count restarts. Bailey Haywood again. Galvin. And then to Underhill, who is James Graham and Aidan Tolman's love child. He'll get up and play at 5 metres out to Haywood again. And then it goes across to Leo Thompson, who got out of a tackle. Is there another try in them? See, the problem is, boys, and it has been the problem for weeks and weeks and weeks, everyone that beats them are in the 30s. Here we go, Cherry. Cherry will go in without a hand laid on him, and the Dogs get a consolation try with just on 3 minutes to go. Mitsubishi Triton scoreboard. Bronson Cherry gets a try. It's 38-16 Cats.
1: Yeah, really similar to their second try when KL Hero came out of the line. This time it was Nico Hines who made the decision for the Bulldogs, jammed in on Matty Burton. He did a really good job there to get the ball to Bronson Cherry. Jesse Ramian, I feel a bit for him there because he had to defend two players as Nico Hines came in, but well done, Bronson Cherry. Consolation try there for the Bulldogs.
2: Yeah, there's probably just no need for Nico to shoot up there. A man-on-man defence. And Bronson Cherry, we know the pace he's got. Just got on the outside of Ramy. And disappointing. Craig Fitzgibbon wouldn't be happy with that. It's been a little bit of the effort on the other side of the field to see them do the desperation to get underneath the ball. But then that one, just not even a hand laid on them.
0: Okay, 38-16, 80% Triple M Pertec kick predictor. Pertec hoses don't crack. 24/7 national service. Search Pertec. And this is Crichton now. 20 in from touch, 20 back. Back to the drawing board for the poor old doggies. Here comes the critter. And he's missed that one. Down to you for Bob Jane T-Mart's Brent Reed.
3: Yeah, well, obviously a bit of a consolation prize there for the Bulldogs, but it's been a bit of a sobering night for this footy club. And, you know, you look at that bench right now. I know you guys can't see them from up there in the stand, but there's some pretty depressed faces on that bench at the moment. They're in a big hole at the moment. It's very hard to see them digging themselves out of this one.
0: Boys,
2: I'd be depressed too if I was getting that close to you, Reedy.
1: Are you going with me, Maroon? The red pen? Are you getting the red pen out?
0: Oh, mate, I'm not getting the red. No, I think I'll get the red pen.
2: I've got a red texter.
0: Because that's 7 of their. Am I right, Reedy? That's 7 of their last 8 they've lost.
3: I think it's 5 in a row now, right? 7 of the last 8. Listen, if you do put a red pen for them, Charlie's just arrived on the sideline. Channel 7, Charlie. He just put a red pen right through them. A big, fat red pen.
2: Reedy, when did we ask?
3: Ooh.
0: Well, Channel 7 Charlie will be on one of those shows he's on now. And
3: he's giving himself a sideline, boys. He's pretty fired up.
2: He's giving himself another
3: He's giving himself the main game,
2: it's
3: too.
0: Another Man, he's in charge of the invoices now.
2: He's doubling up.
0: Thompson, Galvin, Tracy.
2: Is that why they left Ricky at home?
0: Oh, yeah, Rob.
3: You want to ask him?
0: Chico would have...
3: Would you just say, is that why he left Riccio at home? He ordered more gigs.
4: Yeah. Well, Riccio's sort of more of a reserve grade level. He doesn't come to the big events.
2: Wow.
0: Oh, yes. The money man. Oh, dear. Burton's into space here. Burton's gone right through. He's got support from Galvin. Galvin for the line. He's dropped it 3 centimetres from the try line. He's tried to reach out, and now there's a little push and shove out there, and he's just gone to reach out, and it's just the year he's having that they're all having as he tried to reach out. Guys, let's have a look at it on the Harvey Norman replay. It just scooted out of his hands.
1: It was an offload. Matty Burton picked up the ball. He drew Will Kennedy in. Matty Burton, he's got the Dax pulled down. I think that's Braden Trindle underneath. with the try saver, and he, it's just
0: Oh dear. No try, Lockie Galvin. I would have loved to seen the kid get a try there. But the Doggies have had an awful couple of months. I think they've got Melbourne next week, the Doggies. I think they've got Melbourne. I'll check that in a minute. Okay, our producer punches on.
1: Yeah, they do Friday night against the Melbourne Storm. Okay. Without Origin players too.
0: Yeah.
2: Yes.
0: Okay, so, well, they're both sides that just need to get back on the rails, aren't they? But 29 seconds left in this one. Dobbo, Gerds, James Graham here to call the Dolphins-South game. But the big news, of course, Channel 7 Charlie joining us on the sideline. Hollywood Charlie White, as they're calling him. Some people are calling him Charlie White Ant. Charlie White Ant.
1: He's got an early sunrise tomorrow morning too. I think he's got three crosses.
0: Oh, good Lord.
1: Tune in.
0: I will. I'll be up early just to watch Channel 7 Charlie. Anyway, here we go with Adam Fanua-Blake? Yes, it is. And 15 metres his own side of the halfway line. 6 seconds left in the game. It'll come across now, and Pudu got the pass away. And Colquhoun takes the tackle. That'll be all they wrote for this one. This awful, awful streak that the Bulldogs are going through at the moment continues. Cronulla 38, Canterbury 16. Cronulla have beaten them 38-16. Cronulla have the bye next week, and we will vacate pretty quickly, I would think, because we've got we're going to get a couple of interviews. We've just got time to get Reedy. Reedy had one foot in someone's corporate box. He thought the night was over. But Reedy will get us a couple of interviews. The Sharkies song plays in the background. And great to see the Sharkies getting a win after last week. They had to turn that around quickly, and they did. Who was your best out there, Woodsy?
2: My best there, I was sharp, mate. I loved what the back five did. They were back in, and that's what we said before the game. And they just did a good job. Renato Mulitalo in return, so very happy to see him just get through the game injury.
1: Jeez, these punters are absolutely into you in front of us here.
0: Yeah, would you that? I don't know, mate.
2: There's one bloke with a West Magpies jersey. I don't think he knows what day it is. They're back at Lidcombe in Sydney, champion.
0: He should be at the Beer and Footy Fest in Sydney.
2: Shows you what a true supporter he is.
0: Is he giving? Oh, and now he's giving you the finger. Oh, that's lovely.
2: He got really excited when Lachlan Galvin dropped the ball on the line, but he forgot the last guy, the guy that's wearing six at the moment, has left them for Papua New Guinea for more cash.
0: This chap, he's nice. He said hello to us before.
2: Because he's a peanut.
0: Now Brent Reed.
2: His head.
0: Brent Reed is on the sideline for Bob James T. Martz. We're only minutes away from Dolphins Souths. And they've got a good turnout of supporters here, Dolphins. But so too have the Mighty Bunnies. So that should be a good game. One of the highlights of Magic Round this year. 38 points to 16. The Sharks have defeated the Doggies. And they just never looked a chance here. Let's go down to the sideline, I think. Is it time? I think, Reedy, have you got Nico with you, mate? Okay, go for your life.
3: Nico, great first half from you guys. How do you sort of sum that first half up?
5: Oh, just stuck to what we do best, and it's our process, kicking to corners and defending out of yardage, so hopefully we can build on that.
3: Was there any disappointment with the second half, Nico, or sort of looked as though the game was in the bag, and obviously not as, I guess the second half wasn't as good as the first half, obviously. Well, how do you sort of sum up the second half?
5: I don't know, it's weird. We'll have to go back and watch it before I sum that up, but we knew the Doggies would come out and have a crack in that second half. They've had nothing to lose to play some footy, and they played some good footy. But to be fair, we stuck in it, we stayed in the fight, and we got the win.
3: We're going to ask about Ronaldo back tonight. Scored a couple of tries. How nice to see him back.
5: Yeah, it's huge. He's brings so much confidence to the team with his energy, and we love playing with him. So, yeah, it's really nice to see him back. Super proud, and he came back pretty quickly from that ACL too, and that's a testament to his hard work.
3: And what about in terms of the cyber attack, Nico? It's been a bit inconsistent at times this year. Do you see obviously the dream is to get in a run and string some wins together now. That's the sort of performance you can build off, you think?
5: Yeah, hopefully. It's been super inconsistent. Hasn't been shark-like footy. You know, we pride ourselves on our defence over the last 4 years, and You know, there's been too many points scored, so we just need to get back to defending like we did in patches tonight, well, for majority of the game, to be fair, and then just build off that.
3: Cool, thanks, mate.
0: Okay, thank you, Reedy, on the sideline, and thank you very much to Woodsy and Luke Keary. We're going to leave you now with Benny Dobbin, Ryan Girdler and James Graham, Dolphins and South, as Triple M Rocks Magic Round.
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0: And then Trindle, and he floated one out to the winger, and there's nobody home, and Ronnie Matalo goes over in the corner, and I'll tell you something, Woodsy, he got clocked. He got clocked after he put that ball down in the corner.
1: Yeah, Ronnie Matalo, welcome back.
6: 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Tools down. 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
0: Oh, welcome back to Suncorp Stadium. Triple M rocking the footy. James Graham, Ryan Girdler, Ben Dobbin and Charlie White with you as we absolutely have witnessed a very good performance by the Sharkies and a big, big game ahead of us. It's the Dolphins taking on South Sydney. We're just having a few technical difficulties here. Ryan Girdler, a very good evening to you, my friend.
16: Hello, boys. Yeah, sorry, I'm touching your button already. You don't like that. It's Magic Round, though. You know the worst thing about Magic Round, boys?
0: What?
16: Is, you know, we go from one game into the next, and I've got Maroon's microphone, and it hasn't been disinfected, and I am concerned.
0: Well, here we go. We're going to do it while you're there. We're giving it a bit of that. Okay?
16: It needs twice as long as that after that grub's been on here. But anyway, it's always exciting to be up here on Magic Round, guys, and hopefully we've got a cracking game coming up.
0: We certainly have. Charlie White is on the sideline, Channel 7. Charlie, for Bob, Jane, T-Mart, a very good evening to you, my friend.
4: Dobbo, great to be here. Gerds, Jimmy, how are you, boys? Tell you what, the field's already breaking up a little bit. There's a few patches on the field, so that's something to watch over the weekend. But it's a weird atmosphere, is it, the game changeover? And the Magic Round atmosphere is a funny one anyway, but you just get it's a real lull around the atmosphere at the moment, but the weather's perfect. The rain's holding off. Should be a great night of footy, boys.
0: Yeah, it certainly should be. They're just working on the fields now. The Red Bull keys to success. James Graham, a very good evening to you. I'm going to give you the Dolphins tonight, the Red Bull's keys to success. What do you see for the Dolphins tonight?
17: Yeah, look, obviously the Dolphins back in form, and that attacking weapon that is the hammer at the back is obviously going to be key. I think for the Dolphins, it's their defence, and obviously just containing Latrell Mitchell's impact, that's going to be key if you stop Latrell in his moments, if you manage those moments, you'll go a long way to stopping South Sydney and getting the victory for your side.
18: That's the big thing. The Red Bulls' keys to success for South Sydney, Ryan Girdler.
16: Look, I would say a lot of people are talking about South Sydney as now being a threat, right? And we've seen them, you know, play some pretty good games throughout the year. I think for them, tonight's an opportunity against a pretty decent side to go out there and really show us what they've got defensively. Like, are they going to be able to come up against the good sides and really maintain that defensive resilience that you need to be one of the top teams? So I'll be looking for. I know that they leaked about 42 points a couple of weeks ago against Newcastle. Not ideal. Better last week. But I think they need to go out there tonight and put in a really strong defensive performance.
18: A tip from you tonight, James Graham. Triple M rocking the footy for Ream Hot Water and Mac is a tip from you tonight.
17: I want to take the Dolphins, Dobber. I think they're on a bit of a roll, and obviously it's a tough task here against South, but backing the Dolphins at home.
18: A tip from you, Ryan Girdler.
16: I'm going to go with the Bunnies.
18: You are?
16: And Charlie White to have an epic night on
18: the Well, it's a big night for him. He's with the A-team tonight.
16: You know, when I left here a couple of years ago, Charlie was running the show, and now I come back. He is the show.
18: He's the big show. Bob Jane T-Mart, a tip from you, Charlie White.
4: I think the Dolphins are going to win. I think Jerry Marshall King makes them a completely different side. And I should have said before, good sidelines give you the toss. Well, the Dolphins have won the toss. The Souths are kicking off left to right, boys.
18: Left to right. Okay, thank you, Charlie. Very, very thorough already. And for what it's worth, I'm going to take the Dolphins tonight in a close one. It's hammer time. It's funny when Origin comes back, but with Latrell Mitchell circling, you don't know what you're going to get. In the earlier game, 38 points to 16, the Sharkies over the Bulldogs. That will be unpacked on the Saturday scrum, and it will be deep dived on the Sunday sin bin. Make no mistakes about that. We will be.
16: You're going to rip it apart, are you, Dobber?
18: We're going to have to rip it apart because there's been two people who have been running cover for the Dogs all year.
16: Yeah.
18: In Brent Reed and another member
16: Reed
18: of that.
16: Reed as well. What?
18: Oh, Reed's got.
16: Is he on the books as well?
18: Oh, he's got management. He's got management. So,
16: that's because Seabold's gone now.
18: So he's had to turn his
16: attention. He's had to saddle up for someone else, has he?
18: He's gone straight to the Dogs.
16: Unbelievable, really.
18: Yeah, so if you're just joining us, Magic Round, the second game. What a weekend it will be. Tomorrow, Manly versus the West Tigers. That will be the game, the Saturday scrum from lunchtime. And then Sunday, all three games you'll hear on Triple M. Sunday, Sinbin with James Graham, Gordon Tallis, Brent Reed and Ben Dolman. I'm looking forward to that, Jammer. There's a lot to unpack. You know, he had a little sook earlier about his Coke. He got a Coke Zero.
16: Who did?
18: And he opened the lid and it sprayed everywhere and he was quite upset about it.
17: No, I was sat there. I asked Ben if he could grab me a Coke Zero. I'll transfer him the money. And he walks it up the stairs. Right, so he walks it up the stairs, right?
16: Yeah.
17: And if you've got a fizzy drink for somebody,
16: yeah.
17: What do you do?
16: Oh, etiquette is not to make sure that it's not shaken. Of course.
17: So you'd hand it over and say, there's your beverage. Oh, yeah. Please enjoy.
16: Any half-decent human would, yeah.
17: You wouldn't.
16: I don't know what's happening.
18: You're part of the Queensland team now.
17: You wouldn't throw it up the flight of stairs, would you?
18: Well, no, if you did, you wouldn't open
17: you
18: it straight away.
17: Throw it up the flight.
16: A normal water, possibly, but definitely not a Coke.
17: Yeah. Even then, with the water.
18: Coke Zero, let's get it right. He's
16: okay. Are they less fears, are they, the Coke Zero?
18: Well, I just thought he might. I actually thought he might not have opened it. Anyway, he did. It went on his suede shoes.
16: How is he going to drink it?
18: He's going to wait and let it settle.
17: But why would you not just hand it?
18: Because I didn't want to walk up the extra stairs because I don't like it.
16: Let me ask you this, Jimmy, though. After you caught it, obviously knowing it had been thrown, did you proceed to open it immediately?
18: Thank you, Ryan. That is the question we need answered.
17: I did open it immediately. Okay. Let's get stuck into the footy.
18: We're just waiting. You can't win this one.
17: It promises to be a really top quality game. I'm predicting plenty of points. We've got so many attacking threats on both teams. Ashton Ward getting the nod at 7. Wayne really likes him. It was a bit of a surprise, really. But he looks like he's going to be South Sydney's long-term number 7.
18: Well, they think they've found their man there. And you're right, James Graham. I spoke to Wayne about it a couple of weeks ago, and they've got a huge rap in him. He compared him to Alf, and which is a huge comparison. I know he's only young in his football. Anyway, we are beginning to the countdown. Dolphins fans are up and about. They're in the away change rooms. This is their home ground.
17: It's strange, that, isn't it?
18: Yeah, but...
19: Here we go, Brisbane. Let's welcome them out.
18: It was a home game, round one, if we remember last time they both played here. We were up here for that game, and Latrell put on a clinic that afternoon, and it took 60 minutes till the Dolphins got back into this. That's been their big problem, but here come the Dolphins, led by Izzy Katoa. The Hammer, Ozako, Jack Bostock, Herbie Farnworth, Cobbo Nikorima, and Izzy Katoa. They're packed. Thomas Flegler, Max Flapp, Felice Kafusi starting, Connolly Lemuelu, and Cooley Kepu, Finifuiaki, Morgan Knowles, Marshall King, Ray Stone, Gilbert, Oren Keeley, Tavita Nafahu, and Kurt Donoghue, the Junkyard Dog. They are coached by Christian Wolf. They'll be running towards the Caxton Street end, so running towards the northern end. And now here comes South Sydney. Jai Gray back. Bentley Happe, Latrell Mitchell, Campbell Graham, Edward Cozzi, Cody Walker and Ashton Ward, that man, Keon Kalamatungi, Bronson Garlick, Kepi, Ewan Aiken, Talis Duncan and Cam Murray. Dufty, Hubner, Totola, Elliot Sullivan and Latrell Seawalt. They are coached by Wayne Bennett. The G-Banger is the referee this evening. A big game, South Sydney taking on the Dolphins, second instalment. So they'll be kicking off, South Sydney. The Dolphins will receive the ball to start off with. And Thomas Flegler playing for an origin spot. I don't think he's in that starting side, but he's certainly in the bench. Adam G waiting for the green light. Countdown on, we're underway, second instalment as Triple M rocks the footy for Ream Hot Water and Maccas, and that man Tom Flegler is the first one in a strong carry back into traffic, and they'll go to work, the Dolphins. Blast into dummy half, comes out the back and finds Connolly Lemuelu, who's been very good for them throughout the season as they stay with Kafusi on that right hand side. He makes around that 8 metres and takes it up over the 30. Plath stays right, then he comes across to Finifuiaki. They're already up to the 40, the Dolphins. Back towards that left-hand side as they work to the middle and get to that halfway point almost. Morgan Knowles, the Englishman, last tackle is now a high kick from Isaiah Katoa. Taken nicely, and they'll come back into some good ball. It's Bentley Happe who took the carry and took it back to the 20 metre. So clean set from the Dolphins to start off with. Is now Latrell just coming in from one at work, got the offload to Walker. Walker got away, he's up over the 30, beat 1v2. Finifuiaki brings him to the ground. So Latrell showing his intentions already. Talis Duncan, is he origin bound in 2026? He takes the ball towards that halfway line. In a nice position, and they get the repeat set.
16: Oh, wow.
18: Garlick with the Kermatungi, and now so they're starting to roll forward. Ewan Aiken with the taped head. Back to that left-hand side. Here's Keon. Up over that 40-metre line. They're in a good ball position. As now Garlick goes to the left-hand side. Ward digs in. Now it comes out the back. Long pass from Walker. Goes across now, and here's Bentley Happe. He makes a nice carry, and he's brought down. So good signs early from South as they come back to the right hand side. It comes back to Murray, and Murray is 12 metres out, middle of the field. Now Adam G looking, they come back to the left hand side. Walker, grubber kick. Oh, beautiful by Izzy Katoa. Put a bit of footwork on, beat the first tackler. No score on the Triple M Beacon Trade scoreboard. It's South Sydney and the Dolphins.
17: Yeah, what about this start from South Sydney? Latrell Mitchell with a great offload in heavy traffic, marching up the field. They got that six again, and they were quite fortuitous there, the Dolphins, to trap that ball. Izzy Katoa to the rescue. A brilliant start from South Sydney.
16: Some nice touches by Young Ward as well. Just really straightened the attack there on a couple of occasions. So I know there'll be a lot of eyes on him tonight. He started strongly.
18: He certainly have. Expert comments thanks to Seabus Super. No score. Dolphins and South Sydney. This is a big one this evening. Sharks too good for the Dogs early. Kafusi took the carry. Last tackle from the 40-metre line. Katoa kicks inside the 40. It's big. Bentley Happe took it nicely. Just on that eastern touchline. Took it on the 15-metre comeback and meant a red wall. And so South Sydney will begin their set 25 from home. As now Jai Gray comes into the action, coming back from an injury. Over, he's been in and out due to injury most of the year, claiming a crusher as Cossie comes in for a strong run. We know he, Edward Cossie, can absolutely do some damage. As now, Ewan Aiken. So this is good signs from South Sydney, making easy metres through the middle as now they go to the left-hand side. Murray took it himself, tried to get away, got the offload. Now it comes back. Here goes Walker. Numbers, goes across to Talis Duncan. Duncan beat one, he beat two, he pushed up another. Brought down 5 metres out. The hammer had to go for a second grab. South Sydney right on the attack. The open side's to the right. It comes across to Walker. Grubber kick was poor, cleaned up. Oh, Gerds, it was all there for him, mate.
16: Yeah, like that's the second time now Cody's come up with a really poor kick on the back of some momentum. Needs to get that right. Like, some really nice opportunities there. Coming again on the back of an offload. Nice play from Murray there, finding the six, who's looking really, Cody Walker's looking really dangerous early in this one with his ball playing, but he needs to fix his kicking game.
18: Expert comments next to Seba Super Sorry Jammer.
17: Come Murray, what a carry that was. He looked, he had the shape that a lot of middle forwards do. They carry with that lead and that person out the back, but then he saw an opportunity to just go straight, burst through the line, got a nice offload away. All quality, Cam Murray.
18: Katoa going for a 40-20, absolutely heaves it down, and a nice pickup by Bentley Habe goes across to Gray. Gray went sideways, tried to put on a bit of footwork, got away from one. He's up over the 20 and brought down. Oh, good signs from Jai Gray. Quick play the ball. Should be six again. Now it is. Ward just took it to the line. Brave and got brought down by Farnworth. South Sydney dominating early. No score on the Beacon Trade scoreboard as Gray got in front, tried to milk another one. Now he goes back to the left-hand side. Walker holds up going sideways. Ballerina with a pirouette in the 360. And he's brought to the ground short of the halfway. Side to side, they're making easy metres, South Sydney, as Keon Kalamatungi, he rolls forward and makes 6 metres towards that halfway line. Back to the left. Now Garlick to Ward. Walker underneath to Talis Duncan. He's been good on the edge this evening and most of the year. So now short side. Garlick goes across. Flat pass is Latrell. One-on-one. Got away from Bostock. Now he went to Bentley Happy back inside. Oh, it was battered back by Azarko. Well, Azarko has just saved a try. Yeah. But there's some worrying signs. Jack Bostock, one-on-one with Latrell Mitchell, wasn't good. No score, Beacon Trade scoreboard.
16: Yeah, well, that's a tough task, isn't it? A guy that's only been back for a couple of weeks, played on the wing most of his career, has just thrown, you know, up there against and run out against Latrell. Probably having a few nightmares throughout the week as well, but the variation in South Sydney's game, their ability to spread, the angles that they're running on the edges, they're just asking so many questions in this Dolphins defence.
18: Well, they've gone the short dropout. We're not fans of that, are we, Gerds? And
16: I like the short one.
18: I don't.
16: No, I do like the short one, and
18: it hasn't worked for them. Campbell Graham,
16: I hope they keep it up.
18: Shot stop. Now they come to the left-hand side. Here's Keon Kalamatungi running off the back fence, takes the ball to 3 metres out. South Sydney have had the real advantage as they shift to the left. Ward, long pass, Walker, Duncan. Great tackle from Bostock, but he's still got the offload, Duncan. Ward goes back to the right-hand side. Gray, dangerous. Flick one underneath to Ewan Aiken. Aiken through the middle. He tried to get away from Flegler. Knowles goes low. He gets the offload. Oh, Garlick knocked on. Garlick knocked on. Razzle dazzle football from South Sydney. They are breaking them apart. Garlick knocked on. No score on the Triple M Beacon Trade scoreboard. Dolphins get let off the hook.
17: Yeah, it's a great offload after a strong carry from Ewan Aitken. Bronson Garlick really should be taking that and then shifting the ball to the left-hand side off the back of that. But South Sydney, all the momentum with them, they have been so impressive. Gerd, you mentioned that variety in their play. I don't think they know what they're doing. They don't go into it with a preconceived plan or idea on the lines that they're going to run. They react on the move, which as a defender is so hard to deal with, to try and predict, to put your body in the right position. South Sydney's left edge dominating yet again.
18: Expert comments thanks to Seabus Super as the Dolphins work off their line. No score on the Triple M Beacon Trade scoreboard. They get a repeat set, so Knowles rolls forward. That's a better run from the Dolphins. Quick trying to get to his play the ball. South Sydney just trying to slow this ruck down. Plath goes to the left-hand side. Nickel Reamer, he put away Cobbo. Cobbo one-on-one. Lemuelili, sorry. He's got, back inside to the hammer.
19: Oh, it was Lemuelu he put away.
16: Ward tackle.
19: Great tackle from Ward on the hammer. Lemuelu goes to the right-hand side. They've got numbers. Now it goes to Nikarima. He comes back to the left-hand side. Nikarima dancing around. Oh, wrapped up. Oh, and there's a hand through. He tried to get the offload. Adam G says, no, well, that was right in front of Channel 7. Charlie, we'll go to you on the sideline for Bob Jane T-Mart.
4: Yeah, that's the correct call there from Adam G. Came backwards off South Sydney. But, guys, just keep an eye out for this field as the game goes on. I had Jaden Sullivan walk past me before, and he described it like an ice rink. So it's very slippery under the ground.
17: Well, I'm not sure what ice rinks Jaden Sullivan's been to, but
19: they are slippery, but I didn't know that Channel 7, Charlie, not only is he a media celebrity, now he's a grass curator.
17: What about the tackle, though, from...
19: Oh, unbelievable. On hammer. Yeah.
17: The chase back, the commitment there. That is outstanding.
19: The ball was exceptional to Lemuelu as well. South Sydney on the halfway line. Garlic goes to Ward. Ward will kick from the halfway line. It's a high kick. It puts him down in that southwest corner. Selwyn Cobbo took the ball, and he brought it back towards that 20-metre line. End-to-end at the moment, both sides completing at 80%. There's a Choice Hotel stat for you. Getting through their sets quite nicely. The hammer with fresh air as well is Jermaine Azarko. Melbourne bound in 2027. Takes the ball up towards the 30-metre line. Plath goes to that right-hand side. Here's Jack Bostock. He was back scoring tries last week. Scored a brilliant try. As now, Katoa looking for a 40-20. Trying to get there. Just cut short. And it'll go into touch. No score on the Triple M Beacon Trade scoreboard. The kick was better by Izzy. Just didn't have the right direction. Brian Gerber.
16: Yeah, it's been a good momentum shift, hasn't it, by the Dolphins. Under a lot of pressure in the early stages of this one. But that great little pass from Nikarima. And then some open space from Lemuelu. And you know, watching the hammer, it was on the outside of young Ward there, but he came back, he switched the line of his run back to the inside, and Ward still had the awareness to know that where he was, and not an easy thing to shut the hammer down in open space. Big play by the teenager, but then, you know, the Dolphins again, getting through their sets, getting to their kick, and just hanging in the fight so far. It's been a good contest.
19: Certainly has. Expert comments tonight, thanks to Siva Super, James Graham, Ryan Girdler, Charlie White, Ben Dobbin with you for this one. Sharks too good for the Dogs. As now, the Rabbitohs shift. Campbell Graham beat 1-2, and he's brought down on the 40. So they went back now to the left, and Keon just ran one out and made another 9 metres. They're on the halfway line, the Rabbitohs. The open side is the left. As now Murray shifts to Walker.
16: Oh, that's
19: long
16: terrible.
19: Pass. It goes across the trail. Bentley Happe, and it was a forward pass. Is there a little knock on there?
16: No, they're saying that it's forward, but I disagree. Like, he's batted that on. We see all the really good centres in the game. It's a skill that they need to have in the toolkit. And, that one's pretty close. Jimmy, what do you reckon?
17: Yeah, it wasn't clean, was it? It wasn't clean, and Luttrell's trying to go in the one motion. He's under pressure, catch the ball on his right-hand side and transfer it across his body to the left. Look, for me, that's a harsh call on the superstar Luttrell Mitchell. I thought that was the play on.
19: 12 gone, no score on the Triple M Beacon Trade scoreboard, and they're having some success on this left-hand side, the Dolphins, as Farmworth is brought down finally on the halfway. They get the repeat set back to the right.
16: For what? Like, what is that actually for?
19: We don't know, and we don't question.
16: Yeah.
19: We listen and we don't judge, Gerds, as we go to the right-hand side. Knowles comes out the back. Katoa dumps one back underneath the Fini Fuiaki, running on an angle. And he's brought down, 38 out. Centre of the field, back to the left. Now it comes across. Flegler doing a nice job. Just spun into one. Made 6 or 7 metres. They call held. And now, Plath, which way will he go? He'll stay the short side as Nikarima tip one back underneath the Farmworth. Farmworth got away from one, got away from two. Got the upload. Oh, it was there. But there's going to be a penalty. Morgan Knowles was tackled without the ball. They're saying go to the bin for 10.
16: I don't think he was.
19: Well, they're going to have a look at it.
16: You know, it's a great run by Farmworth again. Some great change of angles on the edges. And Channel 7 Charlie down there said it's really slippery on the foot. They're the angles that are really going to create some carnage through the middle of the field. And look,
19: oh, it was line ball.
16: Duncan's got no other option there. He's chasing through. It's half a gap. He's got to tackle the guy. And as he gets the football, that's what he does. And he you know, Niles had every opportunity to catch that football there and put it under the sticks.
17: What about the two left centres on display here tonight?
18: Yeah.
17: You know, we've seen Latrell Mitchell start the game really well, and then Herbie Farnworth slowly start to involve himself and make himself be known. That was beautiful play from the Englishman to the Englishman. Left foot, just testing the honesty of the South Sydney defenders. Morgan Knowles pushes into a hole, and yeah, look, Talas Duncan with no other option than to attempt that tackle.
19: 95% on the kick predictor for Jermaine Asako. Almost directly in front. Why? Where's that 5% gone? 12 metres out. Taking the 2 points, a real show of respect towards the Rabbitohs. Asako comes in. Flags are up. First points to the Dolphins. 2-0 as Triple M rocks the footy.
20: 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The experts in air.
4: Another 2 points there for Jermaine Asako, and he's been on fire the last few weeks. He's got 50 points in his last three games. And guys, listen to this stat. Jermaine Asako now has played the most games in a row in the NRL. It's his 83rd straight game. Blake Braley had the record, but he was obviously ruled out this week with a HIA. So the most durable man in the NRL, Jermaine Asako.
19: Wow, Channel 7 Charlie with the big stats jammer.
16: He's the busiest, busiest man in the game, and he still has time to come up with that.
19: That is why he continues to put himself on the sideline now. He appoints himself as a sideline eye. Our Channel 7 Charlie.
17: the usual sideline eye, which is you here. I mean, it's not difficult to surpass that.
19: Hey, be careful. I'm the head caller here normally. You're lucky to be with me tonight. I requested you behave yourself. Anyway, nice setup, the points. Oh, this is a really good kick. Jai Gray has to go back and almost... It was a 40-20, and that chase from the Dolphins, is they've gone up a gear. Tied forwards from South Sydney walking back. It's the Dolphins leading 2-0 over South Sydney.
17: That's a smart early kick from the Dolphins.
16: Yeah.
17: Everybody on board just gung-ho on the kick chase, got down there. And yeah, South Sydney still have players to get behind the ball. And they're all bunched. It's a really smart, intelligent piece of football, that from the Dolphins.
19: 2-0, Dolphins over South Sydney. Triple M rocking the footy for Ream Hot Water and McDonald's as Keon Kalamatungi tries to get him a bit of field position and takes the ball up to the 30. So they'll play the short side now. Ward drives one down along this western touchline. The hammer was positioned perfectly, took it on the 15-metre line, back towards the 30, still going, almost makes 20 metres for his trouble. And they'll begin their set just short of the 40 as Cobbo runs towards the middle of the field, making 8 metres. Plath into dummy half now. They'll stay to that right as now that man, Mr. Durable, Jermaine Asako, heard Channel 7 Charlie waxing lyrical. So now here's Bostock. So they got the offload. Well, that's six more. A bit of luck there for Jack Bostock because he tried to get the offload and it was battered back as Plath darts from dummy half. Nice run, made 15 metres. Now they're in the opposition 30. They go to that left-hand side underneath to Carfusi, who was made and selected to start for impact. And he's chopped down on that 20. Six more again. Left side now. So just wait. As now Knowles takes a settler.
16: What was that for?
19: Slow play the ball. Now they go to the right-hand side. Here's Katoa digging into the line. Out the back to Hammer. Better shape to Bostock. Bostock one-on-one. Tried to get away from it. Nice tackle from Luttrell. He read it beautifully and brought him to the ground 2 metres out. The open side is the left. It goes to Hammer, then back to Flegler. He put a goose step and went straight and hard. I don't know why raising that one leg was necessary. Now they open up that left. It comes to Knowles. Then it goes to Katoa. Nikarima, quick pass. Hurt Farnworth. Now it goes to Selwyn Cobbo. One-on-one. Cobbo scores. Dolphins get the first try. It was a lovely play out the back. Selwyn Cobbo scores. 6-0. Kick to come on the Beacon Trade scoreboard.
16: Yeah, it's just been a wonderful start to the game by the Dolphins. They had to absorb a lot for the first 10 or 15 minutes. South Sydney, not an easy side to repel away from your try line when they've got that weight of possession with some of the quality that they have in their footy side, and the Dolphins just hung with it. And then, as we saw, you know, made a little opportunity, couldn't convert it, then were happy to go back into their kicking game. And I think they've psychologically rattled the Bunnies a little bit, and then they've just stuck with it. Lovely set piece for this try. Sort of worked at the centre of the field and then put a lovely shape on the influence Nikarima's had over the last couple of weeks. has been really clear for everyone to see. He's in great touch at the moment, and that's a lovely pass by the man that you just spoke about, Farnworth. You know, those centres, they need to get that right, the timing of that, the catch and pass, and then where you leave it so that the winger who's running onto that football allows him to excel away from young Ward and then Cobbo. Yeah, he's just in a rich vein of form as well at the moment. The Dolphins, what a start for them, Jimmy.
17: Yeah, you mentioned Nick Reimer in the build-up to that try. One of the most underrated players in our competition, I believe, and that's all him. He entices Campbell Graham to come and try and shoot out the line and make the play, but Nick Reimer too quick with the hands to Farnworth, a two-on-one. Cobbo goes over in the corner. The Dolphins will be so happy with this one.
19: 52% on the Pertec kick predictor on the Western touchline, almost directly in front of Channel 7 Charlie. He'll be filming this or doing something for his own private website where he just shares all the content. It's the gram where he shares all his content about his latest escapade in the media. Here comes Asako. Comes in, curls it round, looked good in the air. Was never going to miss. A beautiful kick from Jermaine Asako. Takes the score to 8-0 on the Triple M Beacon Trade scoreboard. Dolphins over South Sydney as Triple M rocks the footy.
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4: Yeah, Dobbo did film that one. That will go straight to the Instagram, at Charlie White underscore if you want to give me a follow. Selwyn Cobbo, boys, he loves Magic Round. He's got two hat-tricks here before. And Dobbo, surely he's in the Queensland team for game one.
19: Well, you would think with those kind of performances, Billy is watching this game. Has he done enough? Well, we know Selwyn's past at Origin level hasn't always been magnificent, but you would think with the shortage of wingers at the moment, he has, in a lot of ways, been pretty consistent over the last 3 or 4 weeks.
17: Dolphins number 9 in the team, Dobbo?
19: I think so on the bench, yeah. I think Plath will be there. Yeah, I do. I just think he's done enough. He's got Origin written all over him. Plath with the ball as they go to Knowles. Knowles is almost... That's a great setup for points.
16: How many plays are they going to take, Dobbo? Sounds like they're going to have a big squad.
19: You know what they're like, mate. They always have extras. They blood through. Nice kick. Taken nicely by South Sydney. And they'll begin their set 15 from their own line. Just don't start throwing shade girds early, all right?
16: Mate, I know you're a fellow New South Wales.
19: No, I'm not, mate. No, I'm a proud Queenslander, mate. So. I'm a proud Queenslander.
17: Born and bred in Moscow.
19: Well, you, one thing you need to do is your research, and I've told you that before. Get your facts straight if you're going to start gobbing off, and that's what I'm going to say to you.
17: You can identify as a Queenslander.
19: Yes, I do. I do. Yes, I do. I've been anointed by the King on the Brisbane River, and that's all that matters. When the King speaks, that's all that matters. 6 more for South Sydney. 8-0 Dolphins over the Rabbitohs as Triple M rocks the footy. As the rain starts, and this just might see, we'll just see the real durability of a sideline eye when the rain comes in. His little flash corduroy pants that he bought from Oxford Street in Sydney, we'll see how much he likes that. And now they come back to the left-hand side as Walker, looking dangerous. He slipped up, got back to his feet. He's 30 metres out, Cody Walker. Jeez, I wouldn't want to let him have too much room. Latrell to Duncan. He goes forward and Duncan's brought down 20 metres out. 8-0 Dolphins over South Sydney, halfway through the first half. As now Murray comes out the back. Ward goes across the grey. Little grubber kick. Hammer comes back. Bats it back. Goal one dropout. So we'll go to the sideline for Bob Jane Seymour as the rain tumbles down. Charlie White.
4: Yeah, Dobbo, I've never done sideline in the rain. It's a different experience, but the great Paul Watts here on the sidelines hooked me up with an umbrella. I've got Buster here with me underneath it, so happy days.
19: Happy days. You were a little bit surprised that he is staying out in the conditions, Gemma, knowing the calibre of the bloke Charlie White is.
17: No, he's made a tough slot, Charlie.
19: Come on. Come on.
16: There's the short one.
19: Yeah, it's gone again. Yeah. So, they're singing, "Have You Ever Seen the Rain?" You love that, Gerds. Six again for South Sydney. So, Adam G says we're going to square this up and try and give everybody a fair go. Kempe takes the ball now to the 10-metre line as they go to the right-hand side. Ward comes out the back. Walker. Oh, it was a flat pass. Gray knock on. Gray's going to get... No, Hammer comes through. Well, from a poor pass... It was a poor pass. It went to the ground. I didn't think it was Ford. The hammer clutching at his back. It's a goal line dropout. But Jai Gray showed an up initiative, Ryan Girdler, to actually tow it on. And I thought he was going to get there.
16: Well, they created the space. Again, look at Ward. Just digs right into that defensive line, goes deep in, squares it up, and then creates the space on the outside. But the execution with the conditions just wasn't there. And you're right, Jai Gray does really well. Put some urgency there to the hammer, who had to get across to it. And his back's feeling a little bit like mine at the moment, Dobbo, after having a big day on the
19: Brisbane River. Oh, you did an amazing
16: on the Brisbane
19: 35
16: River.
19: Kilometres of walking today yourself. Yeah. Massive.
16: Yeah, my cars weren't made for doing 35 Ks, mate, but they found a way.
19: We should actually just respect, because old mate, the other bloke who's next to us, ran 100 Ks a couple of weeks ago. Big effort.
16: Yeah.
19: He was a little diva where he had his 10 at the finish line, but that's another story.
16: But that was a couple of weeks ago. I did mine today.
19: Yeah. 8-0 Dolphins over South Sydney. Sharky's too good for the Dogs in the early game. 38 points to 16. As South Sydney go to the left hand side, that was forward.
17: Oh, my goodness me. That was
19: bad. Ward has had a pretty good game so far, but he's throwing one. I reckon it's literally gone a metre forward.
17: Yeah, that was a shocker from Ward, but he has had an excellent start to this contest. Defensively, the chase back on Cobbo's try, he was in the picture. And he's a brave man as well. He's not the biggest, but he's certainly brave the way he takes the ball into the line, willing to cop that whack. That'll really please Wayne Bennett, but that four pass certainly will not.
19: Rain tumbling down. It's heavy here at Suncorp Stadium. 16 minutes left in the first half as Cobbo. Oh, good shot as well.
5: On him now.
19: Campbell Graham came out and absolutely squared away. And here goes Herbie Farmworth making good inroads. Herbie made a good 15 to 20 metre run. They can't bring him to the ground. He's going to be the difference this evening, as now they go. Marshall King's out on the field. We'll get to that change very shortly.
16: Aren't the Queenslanders picking Herbie as well? Didn't I read that?
19: No, he can't. He's not eligible, but we would if he wanted to. Now goes to Plath. Plath dips across to Katoa, who put one underneath the Fini Fuiaki, and Cam Murray with a crusher, not a crusher.
16: I think it's a hip dropper. I think he just went in like below the hips. I don't know. Yeah, he just went in at the knees there, and that is dangerous.
17: Yeah, it's an old cannonball.
19: It's a cannonball.
16: It's not a cannonball. He's got his arms around him. He's trying to bring him down. He's not just going in there with the shoulders. His arms are around the legs. He just went too low.
19: So the Dolphins will punch one into the eastern touchline and begin their set from 25 out. They lead 8-0 over South Sydney. Bostock to get us underway. It goes across to Hammerside and then back inside. So Gilbert out in the field now as well. Tommy Gilbert. Marshall King into dummy half. They come back to that right-hand side. Plath tips one back underneath the Knowles. Knowles, Morgan Knowles, just rolls forward. Good, quick play the ball. He's still play on, no? Well, Aiken brought him to the ground. Former Dolphin. Now they go to the right. Plath goes across to Gilbert. Gilbert rolls forward, gets the legs punching. They're 8 metres out. Here come the Dolphins. As now they come back to that left-hand side. Plath digs into the line. Goes straight forward. Big one, big two. Oh, he's going to Origin. That's a great try. Max Plath. That was elite. He showed a little bit and went bang, bang, bang. Kick to calm on the Beacon Trade scoreboard.
17: Yeah, this is brilliant from Plath. He's gone into that ball-playing lock roll with Marshall King onto the field in the dummy half. Shows his versatility, but this is just brute strength. He's got that shape that a lot of middle forwards have. Shows to his outside, then just finds a slight gap, goes in between two South Sydney middle defenders, hits the accelerator. I think it's Kepi and Kaleon Kolomatangi that he goes through. Then it's poor Jai Gray one-on-one. Plath gets that ball down. That is a brilliant individual try.
19: Great try.
16: All right, so if you look at the acceleration on the left footstep, you just spoke about it. Like, we've seen the damage over the last couple of weeks that he's done when he's in dummy half. You know, when he pulls the trigger, when he runs, he always makes an impact. He always generates ruck speed. And then he's so versatile. You can put him out at 13. And then the speed off the mark there, identified just a little bit of space, realised that Kalamatangi didn't come up in an even line with Kepi, and just backed himself and put his head down, and he's robust and got through there and made the two middle forwards for the Bunnies look like absolute amateurs.
19: 100% on the Pertec kick predictor. This to make it 14-0. And aren't the Dolphins so far making a statement in this half of football? Jermaine Nazarko comes in and flags are up. 14-0. Dolphins over South Sydney with 13 left in the first half as Triple M rocks a footy.
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4: Well, Dobber, you spoke about Max Plath going to Origin, and there is a ton of Origin auditions here tonight. You've got Talis Duncan open again in the back row spot. You've got Kaloa Matangi in the middle, and Billy Slater would have taken a huge sigh of relief with Hammer on that set, moving freely after clutching his back earlier in the game.
19: You're dead right, Charlie, and mate, you've had all these people with you on the sideline. The rain's come, they're all gone. They've left you on your own, I see.
4: They have, mate. Woodsy's gone, Buster's gone, so I don't have a little kid chewing my ear off all game. Happy days.
19: Oh, well. Yeah. Oh,
17: wow.
19: Well, Hubner and Talis Duncan have just come out on Connolly Lemuelu and squared him right away. What a shot.
5: Move together, Tavita.
19: Macca's on loving it moment.
16: Wow.
19: A Macca's well played moment, absolutely. He come out of the line off the back of a try, so.
5: Wait, guys, wait.
19: Totola out in the field. So now they're making a real go of it, the Dolphins, as they try and trap. Oh, look at this defence, this red wall on South Sydney. And James Graham, this forward pack from South Sydney, they are slow to get back.
17: Yeah, they are, Dobbo. It was Latrell Mitchell that flew off the line trying to make a statement with some aggression there, and he did a fantastic job. But again, strong kick from the Dolphins, an even better kick chase. It's those little detailed areas that'll please Christian Wolf.
19: So Bennett making some changes as Talis Duncan got the offload, goes to Walker, now goes, oh no. So they got the offload and Bentley Happe knocks on. So the ball comes across now and it's with the Dolphins. Tackle one as they begin their set 30 metres out with Bostock. Will come to the left-hand side. Here's Knowles, who's had a very good start to the game, trying to get to his feet. Marshall King back to that right-hand side. Katoa digs in the line. Now it goes to the Hammer. Hammer takes a settler. Takes the ball to 16 metres out. The open side is the left. They lead 14-0 at the moment, the Dolphins, as they come across. Marshall King, Nick Arima, now to Connolly Lemuelu. Nice tackle in the end by Ward and Campbell Graham. They're 12 metres out back to the right-hand side. Plath just takes it himself. He didn't have anybody else. Last tackle, 8 metres out. Let's see what they do. They come to that right. Now it goes across. They're going to test the air. They come up. Here comes Bostock. Well, there's going to be a penalty here. Latrell has absolutely disrupted it. Gilbert's come through and leveled him as well. Now there's a bit of push and jump. I don't know if that was necessary by Gilbert. He's leveled out someone. So a brouhaha is erupting. James Graham, your thoughts on that one?
17: Yeah, I think there was certainly an escort penalty that was deservedly went to the Dolphins. It's Latrell Mitchell and Bostock, I think. And I really don't know what Gilbert's doing there. The South Sydney winger is running to get the seven tackle set 20 metre restart.
16: Yeah.
17: Gilbert just thinks it's live ball, and the penalty had already been blown. A bit great of a brain snap from Gilbert there.
19: Yeah, it is a complete nutter brain snap.
16: It was great technique though, wasn't it? Like really bent the knees, drove the shoulder in. For all the kids out there watching, you know, even though it didn't count, it was a great shot there by Gilbert, even though the ball was dead. But the opportunity now again, little frustration there from Latrell, and that can be part of his game. You know, things aren't working at the moment for South Sydney, and you can sometimes just feel the frustration in Latrell, and there was no need for him to go in and get involved in that play and just, you know, hands the Dolphins another opportunity.
19: Well, here they go, the Dolphins. They lead 14-0. Expert comments thanks to Seba Super, Ryan Girdler and James Graham, as that man Gilbert goes close to the line. Another one on audition. He's brought down 2 metres out. They get six more. Now they go long
16: what
19: pass.
16: More?
19: Well, we don't know, Ryan, but we're just going to say that's okay. What happened. Six more.
5: Come and get out, Latrell.
19: So now they brought down with Katoa. They'll go to that right. Hammer dumps one back underneath. The Bostock trying to get away from one, and he's brought down again. 5 metres out. The open side is that left. Now they shift. Knowles goes to Katoa. Out the back of Farmworth. Farmworth beat one. Oh, Farmworth beat two. Well done by Ward and Campbell Graham. They read it well. They brought him down. 5 metres out the open side, the right. Now they come across the right-hand side it is. Plath tips one back underneath the Gilbert. Gilbert ran straight into the 17, which is Adam Elliott, who's out on the field. He made a nice tackle. Left-hand side as the Dolphins play to Nikarima. This is dangerous. Goes to Herbie and he scores. Great try. Nikarima just held it up a fraction. He offloaded the Barnworth. Momentum took him there. Oh, this is becoming all too easy. 18-0. Kick the car on the Beacon Trade scoreboard.
16: Yeah, the pass selection there from Nikarima was just first class. Goes deep into the line off Katoa there, and he had to weigh it up. There was a 3-on-2, and he had to hit the right man and decided to go short there to Herbie. But just the time that he waited, the length of time that he kept the ball, just allow that space. He made the South defenders make a call. What are we going to do? We're going to wedge in here and try and take Herbie? But as we are, we're getting closer to the line. Or are we going to hold our width here and make sure the Cobbo doesn't go in again? And, yeah, just Campbell Graham just had...

0: Herbie and... Well, Herbie's just...
1: Wow.
0: He's shelling peas out there tonight, Jim.
2: Yeah, he sure is. And that's great. Halfback partnership play as well from Katoa to Nikorima, and then Nikorima's got that task to assess that situation. And I mentioned earlier in the call how I feel he's one of the most underrated players, and that for me is just absolute class. I believe George Williams coming back to the NRL at the Dolphins next year. Maybe there's no spot for Nikorima. If you're one of the expansion clubs, I'd be certainly looking at him. He is too good not to be playing.
1: I agree. I absolutely agree. I don't know if the Dolphins are now going, what do we do? Like, did we make the wrong rein? Because his football is getting better with age, isn't it? It really is.
2: It's sensational.
0: Well, these sometimes young halves, you know, it takes them a while. Because I think you got thrown around it. Just playing one for a bit, he was playing nine for a bit, he didn't know where he fitted. And he's found his home and he's just excelling at the moment. He's having a fantastic year and he makes a massive difference when he plays for the Dolphins and compared to when he doesn't.
2: I think the way the game is in 2026 really suits a player like Cody Nikorima also.
1: Dolphins completing at 95% at the moment. This kick, 62% on the per check kick predictor from 20 metres out on the western touchline. Azarko, he shells peas all right. Rolls it through. Oh, he was never going to miss that. 20-0. 20-0 with 8 minutes left in the first half. It's the Dolphins over South Sydney as Triple M rocks a footy.
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4: You guys are talking there about Cody Nikorima's future, and he is off contract at the end of the season. I actually checked the George Williams thing today. It's not been confirmed by the Dolphins yet that he is going to come to the club. I hit them up about it, I asked them about it. They said it's not confirmed yet. So surely they'll try and get out of that deal and keep Cody Nikorima.
1: You would think so, Charlie, and you're dead right. The way he's playing, Nikorima, that halves combination of Katoa and Nikorima has just been, over the last few years, good. It's very consistent.
0: Yeah, they know each other's game really well and they've got a lot of confidence in each other. And, you know, the good thing about it is we see a change.
1: Well, we've just got to change a problem here.
0: They work together a lot.
1: So a mistake from Ray Stone. He made a mistake. He's come on there and made a mistake straight away. And now that's given South Sydney an opportunity. Can they put some points on this scoreboard with 7 minutes left in the first half?
2: Oh,
1: Junkyard Dogs there as well, so... There's been a lot of talking going on. Cameron Murray was talking to Adam G. He was furious about what the six agains were. And the G-banger might just have listened. He's given a six again, a penalty.
0: Wait. Yeah, well, I hope he's telling Cam Murray what the six agains for, because I can't work him out.
1: Here's Totola with the ball. Me neither.
2: Adam Elliott in the dummy half position, I think. Please.
1: That's correct. So now they'll shift to the right-hand side. Ward comes out the back. It goes to Walker, now to Gray, then to Campbell Graham. Oh, Selwyn made a great tackle. Pushed in off his wing and made a beautiful tackle. Textbook, Gray to dummy half. The open side's the left. Walker plays out the back. Murray, now it goes to Ward. That pass, long, long, Ward. Oh. Flip back inside, great work. Oh, Latrell, he got the offload. This is razzle-dazzle touch football. Now it comes back to Elliott. It was an obstruction. But they're going backwards, but geez, there was some skill in that. Wasn't pretty, though. So they'll come back to that right. Lockie Hubner just says, give me the ball. I'll put it under the wing and settle this down. 15 out. They trail 20-0 South Sydney. Ward goes to the right. Gray, better pass. Goes across to Ewan Aiken. Oh, this defence, well read by Herbie Farmworth. As now they go open side on that left. Ward comes out the back. Murray again. Now to Walker. Long pass to Latrell. Then it goes to Bentley Hapay. He tried to get the upload. He didn't. And Jack Bostock cleaned it up. And they're going to try and drive him into touch. They call hell, but... Oh, this attack's going dreadfully, Ryan Girdler, at the moment for South Sydney as Azarko beat the first tackler, comes out to the 20-metre line.
0: Yeah, they're not showing any patience at all. And, you know, for an experienced side with those key positions where guys should know better, they're just always trying to force their hand. They're feeling the scoreboard pressure. They really want points before half-time, but they're just not coming. The Dolphins just aren't giving anything up.
2: I feel that's a bit of the identity of South Sydney, though, isn't it? Especially that left edge. They go for the kill on every occasion. When it comes off, it's absolutely stunning and brilliant. But then when they just go one pass too far, it makes them look a little bit silly at times.
1: Katoa kicking inside the 40. Drives one along the carpet. Gray picked it up on his 10-metre line. Tapped it with his foot.

0: came back to the 20 and he starts his set. His defence from the Dolphins has been good this half of football. Completing it, can you believe that? 90% in the wet. Choice Hotel stat for you. Choicehotels.com.au. Only made three errors and they've had 50% of the possession. So really good half of football from the Dolphins as they lead 20-0 on the Triple M Beacon Trade scoreboard. And there's another mistake from South Sydney, James Graham.
1: Yeah.
0: So this time Campbell Graham just in that wet.
1: Yeah, poor error from Campbell Graham with the football there. Just South Weir could have really done without this. With 4 minutes left before the half-time break, the Dolphins have a huge opportunity to extend their lead. And you know, the game in 2026, the comeback is on all the time, but I can feel another try for Dolphins will put this game out of reach.
0: So the Dolphins will begin their set on the 30. Farmworth, who's just been a handful, gets the offload. Now the ball goes back to Marshall King. Marshall King running through like a middle forward, takes the ball to 18 metres out. They're on the western side of the field. The open side is the right. They lead 20-0. Donoghue dumps one back underneath to Gilbert, and Gilbert takes a settler. Well, that would have been a penalty, but it wasn't. Well done to Cam Murray in a one-on-one strip. And this is trying to give him an opportunity. That was great work from Cam Murray.
1: I don't know if it was Murray or Ewan Aitken with that one-on-one.
0: It might have been Ewan Aitken, sorry.
1: It was brilliant. Exactly what South needs. Campbell Graham goes for a strong run up the touchline. That was smart stuff from...
0: Oh.
1: Again, this is the South Sydney we love. When they attack like this, Gerds, and it works, it's brilliant to watch. It's just sometimes you need to just dial it down a fraction, especially with the conditions.
2: Well, you've got to play the conditions, Jimmy, and they're not, especially coming out of yardage. You know, they're just panicking at the moment, and they're frustrated, and they're a really poor side when they're behind and they're frustrated. It just shows in everything that they do.
0: Here goes Walker, dumping one back underneath to Duncan, who's been dangerous when he gets the ball. Last tackle, so now they come across. Walker with a little chip and chase. There's numbers that Hammer read it beautifully, and they wrestle him to the ground. Bentley Happe. So they'll come off their line with only 2 minutes 20 left. Been a very nice half of football as Bostock. Jack Bostock has found a home in the centres since Avarillo's been out with that finger laceration. As the Hammer tries to dig his way out. Still can't find a place for Trey Fuller in this side as they come back to the right-hand side. The Junkyard Dog in Kurt Donoghue taking the ball towards the halfway line. Right side now as Katoa just rolls one right along the carpet. It was a smart kick. Rolls it into touch. They'll wind down the clock. 20-0 on the Triple M Beacon Trade scoreboard. Minute 50 left. Sideline for Bob Jane T-Mart. Charlie White.
3: Yeah, Dobbo, doesn't Jerry Marshall King make this Dolphins side a different outfit? He's only played about 70 minutes so far this season, and they're 52-0 when he's on the field. Incredible stuff.
2: Oh, that's an incredible stat from you.
3: Thank you,
2: Charlie.
3: I love you, brother.
2: I love you too, mate. Hey, you know the Dolphins, we caught a few of their games earlier on the season, Dobbo, and they didn't really have an 80-minute performance in them. We all spoke about, you know, they were good for half, they were good for 30, 35 minutes, but haven't they just built their game nicely? This is going well for their third win in a row.
0: Yep.
2: And they've sort of got up to 60 minutes. We saw a really solid 80-minute performance last week, and this has been a great foundation that's been laid in this first half of the Dolphins.
0: So, gee whiz, they make some mistakes, and there's another mistake on play two from South Sydney. Just dragged into touch and just Jack Bostock drags Bailey Bentley Happe.
1: Example that South's going for the kill every single time they shift to that left hand side. Look, with 42 seconds on the clock, there's still time for the Dolphins to get some points, but in these conditions you can't look to get on the outside of teams unless you're absolutely sure.
0: Expert comments thanks to Seabus Super, Ryan Girdler, James Graham, Ben Dobbin, Channel 7, Charlie White on the sideline. 20-0 first half football to the Dolphins.
2: I put Katoa for a 2-point field goal here.
0: Here comes now Farmworth. He goes to Cobbo. Cobbo beat one. Cobbo beat two. Oh, kick back inside. Oh. He had the Hammer lined up. And the Hammer spills it. Oh, what about the skills from Selwyn Cobbo?
2: Oh, yeah, he's in fine touch at the moment. And 9 out of 10 times, the Hammer just picks that up. I mean, he's so gifted, that guy, and to see him, it was all over Dobbo.
4: Oh, it was magical.
2: What a way to end the first half, and you don't see errors like that from the Hammer too often. He had plenty of time. It was a great kick back on the inside. He had no pressure on him. And it just bobbled at the last moment.
1: It did, didn't it? He's too fast for his own good.
2: That's
1: in
2: right.
1: That situation.
2: If
1: he was moving too quick there, the Hammer. It was a good kick. Maybe a little bit more would have seen it go to just a place the ball down situation in the in goal, but a very difficult kick to execute. The Hammer, oh my goodness me, absolutely blown that one.
4: Good half of football for the Dolphins. We'll take a break. 20-0 over South Sydney as Triple M rocks a footy.
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2: Dollarine.
4: Oh, welcome back to Suncorp Stadium. Halftime here as the Dolphins lead South Sydney 20 points to nil. James Graham, Ryan Girdler, Ben Dobbin with you at halftime. And it's been all one-way traffic, Ryan Girdler.
2: Yeah.
4: A really impressive performance. South Sydney started strong.
2: They did.
4: The Dolphins weathered it, and then they went on with it in that first half.
2: Well, you would say that they kind of broke the South Sydney spirit early. The conditions changed. You know, it's obviously we've had a fair bit of rain in that first period. South came out, all guns are blazing, you know, really shifting the ball around, lots of variation to their attack, and looked like they were really here to put on a show. But when they couldn't find their way through this resilient Dolphins defence, they kind of went off their game a little, got a little bit of frustration coming into their attack, and then started coming up with the errors, the conditions then. And then, you know, the Dolphins just came out with a really simple game plan and have stuck to it. And they're playing the conditions. They're getting through their sets, high completion rate. They're making sure they're getting their kick away. And because of the fatigue now in South Sydney, because of the scoreboard pressure, they've been able to score a couple of late tries and some really good ones at that. And they've been, you know, conscious of the way that they've moved the football. Their set pieces have looked really sharp. They look really committed. And, boys, they look like they're just here to get on with the job.
1: Yeah, far too many errors from South Sydney. And maybe that inability to change their style in these conditions has cost them. And, you know, one stat that really highlights how much the Dolphins have changed their game. They're known for being an offloading side. They've only had two offloads for the entire 40 minutes. Usually, Herbie Farnworth heavily involved. He's had two. Usually more come from him. And I think there's been times where the offload has potentially been on. But due to the conditions and what happens after that, the Dolphins have put that in their back pocket. They're happily to grind away through this game. And that try from Plath epitomised that, didn't he? Selwyn Cobbo, another Origin audition display here today. Well, all those in Dolphins colours haven't put a foot wrong.
4: Yeah, they've done a very nice job. Really enjoyable first half of football here. We're going to take a break. Second half not far away. It's the Dolphins leading South Sydney 20 points to nil as Triple M rocks the footy.
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9: It comes to Knowles, then it goes to Katoa. Nikarima quick pass, Hurt Farmwood. Now it goes to Selwyn Cobo. 1-on-1, Cobo scores. Dolphins get the first try.
2: It's just been a wonderful start to the game by the Dolphins. Had to absorb a lot for the first 10 or 15 minutes.
9: As now they come back to that left-hand side. Flat digs in the line. Goes straight forward. Big one, big two.
10: But this is just brute strength.
9: Left-hand side as the Dolphins play to Nikarima. This is dangerous. Goes to Herbie and he scores. Great try. Nikarima just held it up a fraction. Good half of football for the Dolphins. 20-0.
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4: 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Thanks to great first-time highlights. Thanks to Mitre 10 Trade. Mitre 10 Trade doing everything right. James Graham, Ryan Girdler, Ben Dorman with you as Triple M rocks the footy 20-0. It is the Dolphins over South Sydney. James, are you right? You're back with us now, mate?
1: You're not worried about me, are you? Just messed up the start of the second half of the show.
4: Welcome there. Back to Suncorp Stadium. Triple M rocks the footy. Thanks to Mitre 10 Trade.
1: Why did you try and deflect? You made the error. You made the clear mistake. You got your credit sheet wrong.
4: No, I didn't.
1: And then you deflect to me.
4: If you want to know the truth, without my glasses, I can't see because the writing's so small.
1: And whose fault is that?
4: Well, it's probably my fault that they're in my bag. But anyway, I'm up.
1: You still haven't addressed the fact that you made the mistake and then tried to deflect.
4: Can you please jump in, Gerge?
2: Well, I'm actually not listening.
4: Oh, the rain is tumbling down. We'll get to Charlie White very shortly in the early game. Sharky's too good for the Dogs, and obviously that press conference is going to be very interesting. Cameron Serrano, they're in a real hole at the moment. Real hole. Things aren't progressing well for them. So we are just waiting for both sides to come back out. You're impressed with the Dolphins, Jammer? I mean, they went to Golden Point with Penrith, and that was sort of a significant turning point. Then they had that two-point loss to the Warriors. And from then, Gerge and I, we've covered them a lot. As the Dolphins come back out, they've just started to slowly get better.
1: Oh, absolutely.
4: Melbourne, the Bulldogs, and now this South Sydney side.
1: Yeah, well, the big expectation for the Dolphins with, you know, everybody fully fit and on board. Last year they played so well with such a long injury list. So if they're healthy, they're up there for genuine top four contenders, I believe.
4: Well, they're back out on the field. They'll be kicking off and they'll be running towards the Milton Street end.
2: This is where they need to be ruthless, so, Jimmy. You know, we speak about those top sides, and a real top side here, even against a quality outfit like South Sydney. You know, they need to go on with this.
1: And that's the advancement of their game.
2: That's right. That's their next stage.
1: Yeah, to really put the foot to the throat.
2: Yep.
1: And even in this half, focus on defence. We know in this next 40 minutes of football what the Dolphins are capable of with the ball.
2: Yep.
1: But let's find out what they're capable of without it. And that'll be the message from Wolf at half-time, I imagine.
4: I agree. So we're just waiting for the green light. Adam G says it's game on. Second half underway. Dolphins leading 20-0. South Sydney will get an opportunity. Ward will take the ball. He'll find Totola, and he'll come back into the defence. So now, Cam Murray, wearing that 13 jersey, got the tape across the head. He takes the ball up towards that 20, and now Ewan Aiken. Latrell quiet in the first half, not a lot of opportunity. He'll probably need to inject himself a little bit more in this second half. We'll get to Charlie White very shortly once he gets all the messages from the coaches.
5: That's one time.
4: As now they come back towards that 40 and they go to that right-hand side. The ball comes across to Ward. High kick. Cobbo positioned nicely. He took it on the 20-metre line. Oh, that's a good run back. Selwyn. Charlie White on the sideline for Bob Jane Teamart. The message out of the shed at halftime, mate.
11: Yeah, well, it's a big message from the Dolphins. Cody Nikorima out for the game with a hamstring injury, so he's been ruled out for the rest of the game. Awful news for them. And South, they said their ball control was poor. We had poor decisions under pressure. Clean that all up. And for the Dolphins, it's keep that intensity. But the big news is Nikorima ruled out with a hamstring injury.
4: So that is massive news. So we'll have a look at the shuffle. Does Max Clark...
1: See, I'm sorry. Herbie Farnworth's not tackled there. Like he should be allowed to keep fighting. At no stage did it seem like the South Sydney defenders had that tackle completed and Herbie Farnworth under control.
4: Looks like Donoghue's gone into six.
11: Yeah.
4: Oh, that's a big mistake. It's now Paul is on the deck. It's a knock on, so... Oh, that's not good for South Sydney. So the Dolphins have a real opportunity here for some more points. Katoa put a high kick up.
2: Yeah, he makes a real nuisance of himself, doesn't he, Boss Stock? He loves attacking the football in the air, and he just completely gets in the way there of Bentley Harpe and he forces the error. You know, and it's not the start South Sydney wanted. They had trouble coming out of their own end on the first set. The Dolphins clicked straight into gear. Great kick on the end of it, and now an attacking set. Early
4: out the back, Donoghue. Then it goes to the hammer, one-on-one. Hammer straightens it. He's brought down 5 metres out. Quick play the ball. Connolly Lemuelu into dummy half. Back to the right-hand side. Donoghue playing six. If you just heard the news, Nikorima out with a hamstring injury for the remainder of the game. Dolphins leading 20-0 second half. Triple M rocking the footy. Fareem Hotwater and Mackers has now Stone made a guy. He's made a mistake as well. Well, that's his second mistake from Ray Stone. He won't like that at all, but that's just undisciplined football, Ryan Girdler. Not necessary in the wet.
2: Yeah, it wasn't part of their game in the first half, and I'm sure we just spoke about it. You know, they want to complete high in this second half and really want to close this game out, and that was just an unnecessary pass. He was giving it to a guy in a worse off position than he was. He was being forced backwards. It was desperation, and coach won't be happy with that one.
1: Yeah, sometimes you've just got to take your medicine and accept your fate there. In being forced backwards, you know, off trying to offload the ball while he's been forced back to a standing still. Jeremy Marshall King was just never going to work. I accept the fact that maybe he didn't want to cop that medicine, but sometimes you've just got to, especially in these conditions.
4: Mitsubishi Triton scoreboard 20-0 Dolphins over South Sydney. Expert comments tonight. That's the voice of James Graham and Ryan Girdler with you. All thanks to Seabus Super. So the Rabbitohs on the attack. Oh, wow. Oh, well, Donoghue's put a little bit of extra pepper on that with Ward. He hit him, then he dropped the shoulder into him. G says play on. That pass from Walker was forward. I don't know if G-Bang is having the best of nights so far. Last tackle. Here goes Ward. Kicks from inside the 40. Selwyn positioned perfectly on the 15. Comes back to the 20. Comes back towards the middle. Selwyn bumped off one. Bumped off two. He's having a big night tonight, Selwyn. Brought down on that 30-metre line. As Azarko tried to get around them. Tried to bust through as well, Jermaine Azarko. They drag him to the touchline. Latrell will play the ball. Back to that left-hand side. Pepu beat the first one.
1: I think that was Hobnoo.
4: That was Fui Fuiaki. Cooley kept with Finny Vuiaki, but hit him in the thigh. Now Plath, Katoa, Donoghue, Farmworth to Selwyn. Selwyn bumped and won one-on-one. Well, he stopped and propped, and he left up the turf of Suncorp ripped up in his boots as they come back to that right-hand side. Plath just straightens the attack. Got his arms free. It was a nice tackle by Lachlan Hubner, who had to make it nice. And Elliott, quick play the ball on the last. Now it goes to Katoa. This is a high kick. They go throwing. Watch the hammer. Here comes the hammer. Gray took it beautifully. Oh, that was brave by Jai Gray. 20-0 on the Triple M Mitsubishi Triton scoreboard as the Dolphins start to ramp it up with attack.
1: Yeah, you've got to love that, don't you? The chase from the hammer there. I love seeing outside backs that come in and and make a decision to go and contest and compete for that football. He didn't get that, but he put so much pressure on South Sydney. You don't get the ball back, but you get the next best result, which is you get to tackle the opposition player standing still.
4: Expert comments, thanks to Seabus Super. So now, Luttrell trying to get them out of trouble single-handedly. He is ragdoll as well. Gilbert Katoa come in for some action. Alita Totola making a couple of metres in a carry towards the middle as they go to the left. Hubner just goes work. Oh, comes in with some shots. So Gilbert's doing a lot of work defensively. And he makes a mistake, Lachlan Hubner, and they get over him again. So you want to be careful, Tommy Gilbert, but this game, Ryan Gerler with a bit of weather around, not great at the moment. Few mistakes from both sides.
2: Well, South Sydney haven't been out of their own half in the opening 7 minutes of this run again. Just not willing to get to the end of their set. And this is, again, just not... It's a decent shot, but he tries to offload there. But it's the last thing that South Sydney need. They need to just get to their kick, get the ball out of here for a while and try and put some defensive pressure and make the Dolphins bring it out of their own end and just get in that arm wrestle for a while, but they're just not willing to compete like that at the moment.
4: Farnworth's made a mistake on the first tackle as well. So both teams, we've just talked about competing. That's what they've done. They've listened to you, Ryan Gerler. And now, South Sydney, they got out of jail there. Here's Ewan Aiken. Beat the first, beat the second. And he's wrapped up on the 40-metre line. South Sydney trailing 20-0 on the Mitsubishi Triton scoreboard as they go to the left to Tola. They go low on him, bring him to the ground. Stone gets back up to his feet. Now they stay the short side. Gray over the halfway. Goes to Luttrell one-on-one with Bostock. They're just really putting a lot of pressure. Oh, Luttrell's dropped the ball now. So I don't know what we've seen, James Graham. I reckon there's six or seven.
1: this second half has been riddled with errors.
4: Both are going to challenge this now.
1: Yeah.
4: Let's have a listen.
12: Jack Boxstock, I've got just five, making a tackle over the top. It's a lost ball by Luttrell.
4: So Luttrell's challenging this. I think he knows that he's dropped it, but Jack's just...
13: Jack, just making a tackle.
4: Oh, well,
13: tackle's complete now. It's just a loose carry from Luttrell.
4: Loose carry from Luttrell. Poor challenge, but you can understand trying to spark it. Sideline, Bob Jane T-Mart, the one and only Channel 7 Charlie. You'll see him on Sunrise in the morning. 7 o'clock hit, 8 o'clock hit, 9 o'clock hit. He's a big deal these days, Gerds, down to the sideline.
11: Yeah, I'm the Magic Ground reporter for the weekend, so make sure you tune in. Channel 7, Weekend Sunrise. It's as good as it gets, but we've got Bentley Harpe at the moment getting strapped. He got injured a bit earlier, and they look like they're strapping up his knee there. But, guys, just on Cody Nikarima, it's a low-grade hamstring strain, so thankfully he won't be out of the game for a long time.
2: Can you give us a sign-off tomorrow? Like,
4: what is it?
11: Yeah, you're good at that sort of stuff. What can I go with?
4: Until next time.
2: Charlie signing off.
4: Over and out.
11: Until next time, we'll see you tomorrow.
2: I'll see you.
4: I'll see you in an hour.
11: I'll see you in an hour. No, we're working it, guys, as the show goes on, as the game goes on. We're going to have a bit of a dreary
2: night. Oh, yeah, we've seen it really.
4: To all my fans, stay tuned. I'll see you in
2: a real issue here for Campbell Graham.
4: Yeah.
2: It is a sickening head clash. I think both of those guys are going to need to be
4: HIA, big time.
2: Assessed, but
4: well, there's a big opportunity for the Dolphins here. We'll stick with the football. They're 12 metres out with a massive chance. The Junkyard Dog to Gilbert. And look at Gilbert going. You want to talk about auditions. Gilbert's having his best game of the season. So now they're 8 metres out. They come to that right. Plath dumps one back underneath the Ray Stone. Hold on to it, son. And Stone goes forward. Totola grabs on and Hubner. They bring him to the ground. Centre of the field. They'll come back to that right. Now comes back underneath. Fini Fuiaki. Geez, he runs with some venom. Try to get his arms free, try to get free completely, gets up and play the ball. Now they come back to that right. Katoa, out the back, Hammer. Now it goes to Bostock, well read by Luttrell. And Cody Walker up top. 20-0, Dolphins over South Sydney, and Dolphins on the attack. The Hammer comes out the back. They go to the left, flat pass to Plath. Last tackle, 8 metres out, big opportunity for the Dolphins. Now they go to that left. It goes to Katoa. Then it goes to Donoghue. Farnworth, still going Farnworth. Oh. He had it all open. He had numbers everywhere.
2: Wow.
4: Probably the wrong option in the end. They bring him to the ground. Changeover. They'll begin their set in that southeast corner. 20-0 on the Mitsubishi Triton scoreboard. Dolphins over South Sydney.
14: Gads, why didn't he pass that football?
2: White line fever. White line fever. Yeah, it was a 2-on-1. It was an easy pass out to Cobbo, who goes in untouched in the corner, and Herbie just wanted the moment.
4: Well, he didn't get it. Expert comments, thanks to Seba Super. South Sydney, that pass looked forward. It was.
2: Oh, no.
4: That was a bad pass.
1: Poor old Herbie, though. He is trying to outshine Charlie Waite. There's two good-looking sorts there, and I think he realises that Charlie's getting all these moments, and Herbie just wants a moment back.
2: No, Herbie just wants to be the best-looking Englishman down on the field.
4: Do you think
2: Charlie's taken up just a little bit of his aura.
4: Well, he's actually English as well. He holds an English passport.
2: That's what I just said.
4: Yeah.
2: Otherwise, I wouldn't have mentioned it.
4: Sorry.
2: It doesn't make any sense otherwise.
1: It needs to be figured out.
4: I've got more of a question mark about when you are in charge and you appoint yourself in all these positions. This is becoming an absolute bludger.
1: Well, they said the field's like an ice rink. Are they playing with a bar of soap as well? Like it's
4: another error.
1: Yeah, handling has been really poor in this second half.
4: I think they'll be heading to the Caxton if they continue this kind of stuff. The fans will say, we've had a gutful, we'll go. Anyway, back with the action. South Sydney trying to spark something. And Cam Murray has left. And we'll get to whether or not that's HIA or not. But the ball's been batted out the back. Still going as they're trying to. Absolutely. And they'll give away a penalty. So Campbell Graham. Herbie might be on report here. Hang on.
2: Yeah, they're trying to go around the Dolphins. They're not creating any momentum. In the early parts of the game where we spoke about South Sydney deception, you know, they were playing through the middle. They were going to the edges and they were turning guys back on the inside using footwork. That has all gone out the window, and now they just continue to go from side to side, and the Dolphins are just having none of it.
4: So now South Sydney from the 30-metre line with a big opportunity. What was that for? So,
2: now, what was that one about?
4: We don't know, Birds. We don't know any of them.
2: Okay.
4: And just a six again. Now they come back to the right-hand side. Ward digged into the line. They come out the back. Walker goes across now to Campbell Graham. He's straight in the attack, and he's brought down 12 metres out. The open side is the left. They trail 20-0 at the moment, South Sydney. Now back to that left-hand side. Walker to Hubner. Now at the back to Ward. Ward goes to Mitchell. Mitchell one-on-one. Got the offload. Comes back to Duncan. Now back to Ward on the right-hand side. It goes across to Keon Kalamatungi. He tried to strong-arm Lemuelu. Still going. They finally bring him to the ground. Nice bit of play there from South Sydney. Back to the left. Now it comes to Hubner. Hubner turns his back into it. And they wrestle him to the ground. And nice play. So now, quick play the ball. Six again. That's right on the last tackle, so now Gray. Then it goes to Campbell Graham. They got numbers. Goes across to Cozzy. Did he score? He's claiming it, Edward Cozzy. I've got to have a look at it. He's claiming it. Hammer's laughing. Me neither. We'll have to have a look at the hub. No, they're saying no try.
1: But the defence, the goal line defence there for the Dolphins will be really pleasing for Coach Christian Walsh. Bostock on Latrell Mitchell. He had no right to make that try-saving tackle. As we look at this try from South Sydney, oh, does he lose that, Geds?
4: Does
1: he lose control?
2: But he puts it on the sideline anyway.
4: Yeah, I think that's right.
2: I think he puts it on the sideline. They could
4: first touch is...
2: Looks like there's...
4: I reckon they might give this. I reckon they might give this, Geds.
15: Just reviewing all angles to see where the point of the ball lands.
2: Let's have a look at the point of the ball. They're saying that he hasn't... He's
16: over there, so advantage has got through that.
2: He hasn't got control, but the fingers.
4: Well, I think the fingers touched it. I think South Sydney are going to get.
2: I don't think they're going to give it, Dobbo.
1: Did he need to do that finish?
4: Game? No try.
2: I think he's a big powerful guy.
1: Does he just need to burrow down low?
2: He gets a bit
1: instead of going for the
2: highlight reel.
1: I mean, Charlie is sideline.
2: Yeah.
1: You can understand it.
4: So they escape one sideline. Bob Jane, T-Mar, Charlie White.
11: I mean, in all honesty, the fact that I'm being compared to Herbie Farnworth is an incredible compliment, and I will take it.
4: It wasn't by me.
11: But just being up close and personal here with the Dolphins team, they've got everything. They've got pace, they've got power. I've been doing Dragons games, guys. This is an absolute pleasure to be watching the Dolphins on the field.
4: Wow. Oh, I like that.
11: Wow. That
4: yeah,
11: is
4: we're clipping that up for Sunday.
11: That is a jump.
4: Yeah, that's a massive big hit. No wonder he didn't put himself on the 6:15 on Sunday night.
2: Charlie, you got to do your apprenticeship.
4: You've got to do it, mate.
2: Leagues, brother.
4: Yeah. Friday night lights. Charlie White on the sideline. The Junkyard Dog kicking on the last. You this
2: might,
4: kick.
2: You might give yourself the Panthers game next week.
4: Yeah, right. Mate, he is strategically giving himself every game that he wants. I couldn't find another sideline. That's his excuse these days. Well, no one else wants to do it. Oh, yeah. That old Chester.
17: I'm not sure on that kick from Donoghue there.
4: Well, look, he's not a 5'8".
17: He's filling in, but I think Katoa needs to take over 100% of the kicking duties. That was...
4: It was a bludger.
17: It's a bad kick.
4: Back to that right hub. Oh, wow.
17: Well, for what is that one for?
4: Donoghue came out of the line quickly, and they've given six more for a good shot to Tola. That was a great shot.
18: Get up straight now, Dolphins. Oh.
4: Geez, there's been some restarts. 7 to Rabbitohs, 4 to the Dolphins.
18: Tom Gilbert,
4: 11 restarts, 6 agains. It's too many girls.
2: Silly.
4: Now they come out the back. Goes across to Walker, and he's made a mistake. Picked up now by Bostock. Bostock getting ragged. He's upset, Cody Walker. You can just tell he's frustrated. 15 gone second half on the Mitsubishi Triton scoreboard. No score since halftime. It's 20-0. The Dolphins over the Rabbitohs as Fini Fuiaki just go. Oh, that's the kind of run that can spark a turnaround. Geez, he can find his front, this kid. Now they open up. Marshall King guards from dummy half. He beat one. He beat two. He goes in there, gets the offloader, goes across to the hammer. Hammer straight up the middle he goes. And he's brought down on the 20-metre line. Hammerside, Tabuai Fadeau. Now, back to this right-hand side. Katoa tips one back underneath to Fini Fuiaki again. And he's brought down 15 out. Four tackles into the set. They're looking for an option and a kill here. They come to that left. Plath digs into the line. Katoa, grubber kick. Oh, there's going to be a penalty here. There's going to be a penalty here. No. They're saying there was a contest. Well, I'll have to have a look at that. But Connolly Lemuelo got knocked over as he was going through.
2: Well, I'd say 9 times out of 10, that gets given as a penalty.
4: Oh, come on. That is a shocking decision.
2: The two guys actually come and sandwich him.
17: That's an escort. So bad.
4: Campbell Graham.
2: Of the week, and we let that one go.
4: That is a shocking decision. What,
2: hey, boys, let's do like, let's do six what is it? A set restart bingo. Which tackle do you think they're going to do it on? I'm going to say two.
4: Tackle three.
17: I want to say tackle one.
4: Tackle three. Okay. We'll see there. We'll get to Charlie in a minute. Red zone area at the moment.
2: You're out, Jimmy.
4: He's gone. Ray Stone goes forward. That's two tackles. You're out now.
2: No, not yet. Not yet.
4: Oh. Now they'll go back to that left-hand side. Here's Connolly Lemuelu. They swarm on him. Well, we're all out. He hasn't given a repeat set. They've got the option, which is the right. Now it comes to Platt. Platt digs into the line. They've got numbers out the back. It goes across to Hammer. Hammer goes to Bostock. Oh, too easy, Jack Bostock. Latrell missed him. And they're giving it a bit of push and shove going on after that. Bostock scores. There's no love lost between these two teams. But Latrell missed it. 24 points to nil with a kick to come on the Triple M Mitsubishi Triton scoreboard.
2: It's Cody Walker. We saw him get a little bit angry with some of the errors that he made just a little bit earlier to hand the football back to the Dolphins. And he goes at the hammer here, and they have a little bit of a scuffle after the damage is done. And Hammer just gets on the outside of Cody there. Cody goes on and hits him late.
4: That's a cheap shot.
2: But then it's just great work. Really poor miss there from Latrell. He'll be upset at that. But Bostock, you know, like, he's just kept coming. He hasn't wavered. He's been solid. He had a big job on his hands today. And on this occasion, he puts himself one-on-one with the big man, Latrell Mitchell, and then just is able to shake him off with his hips. They'll probably have a little bit of a look at this play here because Cody goes on with the job after. It's not much in it, but Hammer didn't like it. And you can see the frustration in Cody as this game's just wearing on. 24-0 now with a kick to come for the Dolphins. 22 minutes to go, and hasn't been a great second half, boys. But the Dolphins just look like they're well and truly going to go on with the job here this afternoon.
4: It looks like now, 24-0.
17: Yeah, the first try of the second half, and you use that word, Gerd's frustration, and certainly that is the feeling of Cody Walker to act like that. But take nothing away from Bostock there. He gets on the outside of Latrell Mitchell, one of the best centres in the game, and just beats him for a little bit of pace and power. Brilliant work from Bostock.
4: So this kick on the western touchline from 28 metres out, 6 in off the touchline on the Pertec kick predictor, 68%. Not his favourite side, but he's kicked plenty from here. Comes in, rolls it round, pushes it across the face. So score remains 24-0 over the Rabbitohs. The Dolphins leading, Triple M rocking the football. Sideline eye for Bob Jane, TMR, Charlie White.
11: Yeah, Dobbo, hasn't Jack Bostock been good since coming back from an ACL injury? He's now got 4 tries, a try assist, and he's averaging 186 metres per game since returning from an ACL injury. We've got a crowd, it's 48,673, boys.
4: Good result, good result. Night one of Magic Round, and we've got a huge, huge couple of days here as Triple M rocks the footy. Saturday scrum, and then Manly taking on the West Tigers tomorrow, and then all three games you'll hear right here on Triple M on Sunday after the Sunday sin bin. Got a lot to unpack on the sin bin. A lot of behaviour, been some questionable behaviour. People sooking over bottles of soft drink, getting fizzy and carrying on.
17: You know what's great about Magic Round? My favourite part of it. Obviously, all the fans being here, but all the people that listen to the Sunday Sin Bin and all the people that know Ben Dobbin, and give us some thoughts about what he's been up to. And yeah, it's very enjoyable to get some ammunition given to us by the Queensland fans and the NRL public in general for Sunday. Looking forward to that one, Ben.
4: Well, so am I. Ball goes up, picked up by Hammer, grab a kick, play on. Oh, Latrell's made a mistake. There's going to be another try here. That's gone backwards, Adam G said. Geez, they're not great under the ball, and they get a penalty. I can't any way predict what Adam G's doing tonight as a referee.
2: Yeah, that's an interesting penalty. I mean, it was a really poor end start to the set there from the Rabbitohs. They went up for the football, but Hammer came down with it. No one else competed from South. He flicks it out the back. It's play on to that point. Latrell comes back, makes an error, almost puts it in the in goal. The Dolphins chase down and have every right to dominate that next play. And the banger gives them just a penalty, willy-nilly.
4: Unbelievable.
2: They just don't get it.
4: So South Sydney on the halfway line. They trail 24-0 on the Triple M Mitsubishi Triton scoreboard. And they roll forward, trying to spark something. Hasn't been their night. Here's Murray on report. Takes the ball to 38 metres out. Makes 6 metres in the middle. Now they come back. Out the back, Walker goes across to Talis Duncan. Bostock handles him pretty well along with Finney Furiaki. And they'll come back short side. Walker goes across to Latrell. Latrell one-on-one. Finney Furiaki comes across. Almost a knock on there as well, Walker. Last tackle. Now they go. Walker is having an unhappy night. Ward gets a kick away. Not his best of the night. They're going to target Selwyn. Oh, ball's played on. It'll be play on if South Sydney pick it up. And 6 more. South Sydney have got the ball. It was a mistake from Selwyn. It hit his legs. Roll forward. And South Sydney, in an innocuous bounce, have got the ball. 6 again from 5 metres out. Can they spark something? Cossie trying to do it himself. Pushes and goes to 1 metre out. Elliott into dummy half. Long pass to Ward. They're very flat. Chum Kepi back out on the field. He's 8 metres out now with a big opportunity. They come back to that left-hand side. Here's Murray. Chopped down and a nice tackle by Plath. Geez, he's done a good job, Plath, defensively. Now they'll stay that way. They go left. Ward out the back. Picked up by Bostock at 6 more. Double knock on. Gee whiz, if he'd held onto that, Ryan Girdler, it was good night.
2: Yeah, he's reading the play well. He's going to play with a lot of confidence. And it's going to be interesting to see when Avarillo comes back what they actually do. They've got some really solid wingers, Cobbo and Sarko, in really good touch. And obviously, they've got a world-class centre in Farmworth. And it's going to be interesting if if they can find some space. But yeah, just getting up there defensively, making sure that he's putting pressure on these ball players from South Sydney, who have just not found any rhythm whatsoever tonight. They get another opportunity though. Let's see if they can post some points, boys.
4: Expert comments thanks to Seabus Super as they go to the right. Here goes Gray. Gray with the ball and he's brought down.
18: Good, I want you up now.
4: Oh, and he's slow to get to his feet as well, Jai Gray. So he'll get to his feet and play the ball. Plays above his weight. As they come back, here's Sean Kepi going close to the line. 5 metres out. Now they come across to that left. Ward goes to Walker. Walker goes to Latrell. Latrell goes across. And Bailey Happy will score. Bentley Happy scores a great try. It was numbers and it was a sheer weight of numbers. Bailey Bentley Happy scores that try. And they needed that. They played out the back. It was red pretty poorly in the end by Jack Bostock. South Sydney get their first try of the night. 24 points to 4 with a kick to come on the Triple M Mitsubishi Triton scoreboard.
17: Yeah, just gets caught infield a bit there, Bostock, doesn't he? And yeah, he'd like that moment back. I thought it was a good opportunity for the Dolphins to keep this South Sydney team to zero. They've defended well for most of this game, but just a little lapse in concentration and maybe the comeback is on. We know South Sydney have got it in their arsenal, Ryan Girdler. I mean,
2: yeah,
17: it would be some feat to claw this game back and make it a contest. They definitely need to go up in sixes if they're going to get anywhere near Dolphins, though.
2: It was just a really good line. Like, we know how good they can connect that left side of South Sydney. It was just a great line. Bostock got stuck in because of that. That lead run by the edge back row was exceptional, and he just made him question whether or not the inside man had him or whether or not he had to just stay for that second longer, and that created the space on the outside. Big kick though, as you said, Jimmy.
4: Well, 52% Bailey Bentley Hape to come in now, line this kick up, look good in the air, just pushed it across the face.
2: Why isn't Latrell kicking?
4: 24 points to 4. Good question. Sideline, Bob Jane, T-Mar, Charlie White.
11: Well, it's a great question, isn't it? But we'll have to keep an eye on that, see how he moves, and if he's carrying injury at all. He obviously had the bulging disc that made him miss last week, so maybe it's to do with that. But Bailey Bentley Harper, guys, versatile. He played wing, centre and 5-8 at New South Wales Cup this year, and they love the left side. Now, in every game this year, the left winger has scored for South Sydney.
4: Geez, he's got some stats, this bloke, tonight.
11: Oh, mate, I'm on fire.
4: Unbelievable. Well done, Channel 7, Charlie. Unbelievable. 16 left, 24 points to 4. Dolphins. Both sides have been pretty lackluster in this second half, haven't they, Gerds?
2: Yeah, look, the intensity of the game certainly fell away. And we spoke about that at halftime. What do the Dolphins want to come out? Will they really want to go on with this performance? They've had an amazing first half. They've been really clinical. Can they keep up the intensity for the second half? Because it's all about conditioning yourself to come up against the bigger clubs when you need to. And they'd probably be a little bit disappointed with the first 20, 25 minutes in the second half.
4: Well, out the back they go against South Sydney. They're starting to try and put some numbers on it. Campbell Graham with the ball, trying to spark something. Back they come, back to the middle. Here's Ewan Aiken with the ball. He takes the ball over that halfway line. 24 points to 4, and they get another penalty. Oh, the G-banger. He's just given penalties willy-nilly at the moment, Marshall King. So, if you're South Sydney, do you dare to dream? I can't keep up with this kind of football.
2: Well, you know, if they score here and it's a 14-point, they can kick it and it's 14 points, there's 15 minutes to go. There's a lot of stranger things that have happened, but they need to find their rhythm. Their playmakers need to find their rhythm.
4: Expert comments thanks to Seabus Super as now they come across. Out the back is Cam Murray with the ball. Finny Fuiaki made the tackle, and they're now 12 metres out. They stay left. Gray's got claret everywhere. Ball loose on the deck. Hammer's knocked on. It's going to be play on. It's going to be a South Sydney ball.
2: No. And that's what I mean, you know. Like, they're key elements. You go into the line, it's early in the tackle count, and you throw a ball like that on the ground, essentially, and between a couple of your ball runners on the edges, it's not good enough. You've identified that you've got yourself, you know, opportunity here to almost get yourself back in the game, and you need to be better than that.
4: Well, they'll play the ball. South Sydney have got another opportunity, James Graham.
17: Yeah, a lot of errors in this second half from both sides. But a really good opportunity from the base of the scrum here for Souths.
19: Oh, Latrell kicked over himself.
4: And now the ball with Campbell Graham. He gets the ball back in. Here's Cossey with the ball. South Sydney trying to score off every single play at the moment. So now the ball comes back. Campbell Graham, open side is that left. It comes across Kepi. He ran into Morgan Knowles and was absolutely squared away with a good shot. Now they come across. Comes out the back. Back inside, Murray. Well, he's been decked as well. So now they come back. Garlick goes across. Ward beat one. Got it offload. Ewan Aiken scores. I thought it was forward, but they scored again. South Sydney. So can we dare to dream? Ward went through. Ewan Aiken scores. 24 points to 8. This time the kick very achievable. Ryan Girdler on the Mitsubishi Triton scoreboard. Here come the Bunnies.
2: Well, just spoke about their playmakers, and that was exactly what Ward did then. He read the defence. He put himself in between a couple of Dolphins players, comes up with a lovely little short pass there to Wake, and need to make sure that he gets this one down. But it's all on the back of the Kepi run and play the ball. You know, some really smart go forward from the Bunnies. We haven't seen a lot of that in this second half. Generates the ruck speed. They're struggling for a nine at the moment, but the ball goes to the young half, gives him an opportunity on the back of some momentum to show us what he's got. And he lovely little show, holds the football up, and then he's able to break through the first line of defence and then flick it up to Aiken. And with a kick to come, boys, you know, 12 yeah. minutes.
17: Great play, great play from Ward there. The big show to the outside, two-hand dummy. Then the ball in one hand, hits the accelerator, realises that Aiken is unmarked. He's got a couple of defenders on him. Nice little pop pass to him. South maybe back in it, Dobbo.
4: 73% on the per-tech kick predictor. This time, flags are up, 24 points to 10. We got a 14-point ball game with 12 minutes left. Sideline, Bob Jane, T-Mar, Charlie White.
11: Dobbo, we've got a game on our hands. Yeah. Still plenty of time. 12 minutes is a ton of time, especially with this South Sydney attack, the way they can pour on points in a hurry. And the Dolphins, Phil, we've seen these performances from them before where they get out to a big lead and they just take the foot off the accelerator and let teams back in. They can't do that if they want to compete for the title.
4: Well, if South Sydney can score quickly again now and make it an 8-point ball game, we are game on. Azarko will get us back underway. If you're just joining us, 12 minutes left. Here comes Keon Koamatangi. The Dolphins leading South Sydney at the moment on the Triple M Mitsubishi Triton scoreboard. They get an offload. Garlick, then it goes across to Cam Murray. Cam Murray makes around that 9 metres. He's brought to the ground. So now they stay on the left-hand side. Here goes Jai Gray. Jai Gray to Talis Duncan. Duncan, and they're doing it at will at the moment. Duncan will play the ball. Now back to the right-hand side. Murray. Then it comes out to Ward. Ward took it himself. Oh, well read by Connolly Lemuelu on the 40.
17: He can take it off the ball there as
4: well. Yeah, big time. And he's staying down. Well, that was a wasted run then.
17: Well, how did the match officials miss that?
4: Now Ward gets the kick away. They've missed a lot this evening. Selwyn will take the ball on the 20-metre line. Let's see if this Dolphin side can get themselves out of some hot water at the moment. 24 points to 10. Jeez, Aiken was taken badly by Donahue. We're just having a look at the Harvey Norman replay there. That was bad. James Graham, Ryan Girdler, Ben Dobbin and Charlie White with you. 10 minutes 50 left. Dolphins 24, South Sydney 10. As now Marshall King goes to that left-hand side. Comes back to Knowles, and Knowles makes a strong carry just short of the halfway line. They'll get up, play the ball. Now they'll come back to that left-hand side. Here goes the hammer. Hammer's brought down. Oh, good tackle from South Sydney. They leveled him. So now, quick play the ball. Last tackle again. Big kick goes up. There's blockers and disruptors everywhere. Adam G says, I don't care. They take the ball nicely, and now they'll begin to go to work as Latrell comes in for a tough carry. Takes it up towards the 20-metre line. Now they'll open up as Jai Gray shifts early. Now it goes to Ward. Ward over to Buffy. Got away from one. Oh, well done, Herbie Farmworth. Gee whiz, he cleaned him up quick, didn't he?
17: Latrell's down. He's still not got to his feet after that heavy shot. Attention of the trainers. Like he's just got back into the line now.
4: Well, they're coming back now as now it goes across to Cody Walker. Cody Walker got on the outside, the ball loose on the deck, picked up by Azarko.
2: Oh, they're actually saying here that it's a Dolphins error. And we, you know, the thing that South Sydney need to get right here is the balance of when they choose to make that miracle pass and when they don't.
4: Yep.
2: And I just feel in this instance, I mean, this was around the back. Cody, it was a Hail Mary ball. They might get a result out of it, but it's not the play.
17: Yeah.
2: There's time.

0: you know, the game out so that they can get themselves back in it. But they're not. And again, yeah, it is. It's a knock-on. They've challenged this. It's a knock-on from a start.
1: Why would they challenge that?
0: They'll get an opportunity here, South, and they just need to be more selective when they feel like they need to go with the big play.
1: Sideline, Bob Jane, TMR, Charlie White.
2: Yeah, worrying signs for New South Wales. Latrell Mitchell is not in a good way. I think Jason Clark was actually encouraging him to come off the field, but Latrell said no, and he's staying out there. He obviously missed last week with that bulging disc in his back. But he's staying out there for now. But it's a bit of a worry as a New South Wales fan.
1: Certainly, if you're a New South Wales fan.
3: Which you should be.
1: No, I shouldn't be. Can you stop? Seriously.
3: You identify as a Queenslander.
1: That's exactly right. So does Gerds.
3: What?
1: You live in Queensland. You don't like it? Get.
0: That's fine.
1: Now they go across to the right-hand side. Back underneath. Campbell Graham with the ball. Now it comes back. They really need to score quickly against South Sydney if there are any chance of winning this game. Dolphins leading 24-10. Now the ball comes out the back. Ward put one on the chest of Murray, who's been gallant. Now they'll go back. Garlic comes out the back. It goes across to Walker. Walker to Latrell Mitchell. And he's brought to the ground. Slow to his feet, back to the right. Duncan goes across. Walker comes out the back, the right-hand side. They're 20 metres out. Comes across to Keon Kalamatungi. He just rolls forward, takes the ball to the 10-metre line. Last tackle, big opportunity. To the left they go. Grubber kick, played at. Ball loose on the deck. Picknick went back. That was a knock-on. Hammer knocked that ball on. Clean. And how that has been said, that's gone backwards. That is a disgusting decision. Ryan Girdler.
0: Well, I'm speechless. I mean, big moments in the game like that. They built that set really nicely. Get to the kick, run it through, trying to get a repeat set and get the football back. The hammer comes across and just knocks the ball on.
1: Touches his fingers.
0: And then they're allowed to play on as the Dolphins bring it out of their own 35-metre line.
1: Here goes the hammer with the ball. Now they shift. They go to Katoa, who kicks inside the 40. This is a big kick as well. Joy Gray has to go back. This is a huge kick, a monstrous kick. He'll take it in his own goal, Joy Gray. He let it bounce. He come back. He tried to get away from one. Look at the chases there. Platt and Finney Uiaki, James Graham.
3: Yeah, just watching Latrell Mitchell come back into the picture. I'm not too sure if Laurie Daly will be too pleased that he's back out there as he takes a run through, but... Strong kick. They went for the 40-20 there. Is he Katoa?
1: And now he's gone. Now he's gone. Latrell's gone from the field straight away. So Matt Dufty's out on the field wearing the 14 jersey. So Latrell gone. We might get Charlie to get off his back. So he's already on the go and going. Last tackle as the ball goes high. Is that the right decision to get Latrell off?
0: Well, it just depends on the situation. Charlie's gone straight over there just to see what's actually wrong with Latrell, but
3: he's a
0: game breaker, isn't he?
3: Yeah, he sure is. I think this game is out of reach now for South Sydney, but isn't it great to see Latrell Mitchell back talking to the media after he was disrespected by some journalists, you know, sort of lost control of an interview. Yeah, probably rightly so. Went into his shell for a little bit. Felt a bit of distrust to the industry.
0: Yeah.
3: But great to see him back talking.
1: Yeah, blame the journo. Typical footballer you are. Don't be accountable for your words.
3: Well, I mean...
1: No, don't be accountable for your words.
3: You know, look, you've got to...
1: You're always a journalist.
3: You've got to control your guest. It's a sad loss to the industry.
1: He's back. It wasn't a sad loss. Sideline. Channel 7, Charlie, can you please come into this?
2: I can. South have jokingly told me that they're just looking after him for New South Wales to get him right for game one. But they're saying it's not an injury, they're just taking him off, which with the game on the line seems a lie.
1: That's absolutely not true. A 24-10 with 5 minutes left.
3: Well, I don't think Wayne Bennett wants to do New South Wales any favours, does he?
1: At all. No.
0: I think it'd have something to do with that injury. He's carrying the bulging disc. Maybe it's
1: maybe Charlie can get an interview out of him. If he's that good, Channel 7 Charlie, you want a challenge. Well, Ward's gone down now.
3: I think Triple M's cards are marked.
1: No, they're not. No, they're certainly not. My understanding is

0: that we're back. Here comes Walker, it goes across to Gray. Gray comes across now. Oh, this is better play from South Sydney. Back inside, ball loose on the deck. And it's gone backwards, but the hammer cleans it up. Jeez, it's been an ugly second half of football. Like, no, like, the ball handling and the errors. Both sides completing in the 70s.
1: 13 errors for South, 12 for the Dolphins.
0: Well, they've only had three at half time, so they've had 9 errors in the second half, the Dolphins. Like, just hasn't been good enough. Now, I understand the weather, and I get you play to the team, you get out to a lead, but gee whiz.
2: Oh, they'll be disappointed, yeah. Dobbo. There's no doubt about it. It was a really, really professional first half, and they did enough to pretty much have the game in the bag, and it kind of feels like they've just come out in the second half to go through the motions. And as we see, a great ball then from Max Plath. Gee, he's been good again tonight.
0: So now the ball goes to Marshall King, then to Cartel, and oh, Finifuiaki had them open up, and he just dropped the ball. Coolly kept Finifuiaki.
2: Well, he would have gone through untouched.
0: Yeah, he would have.
2: It was a great little sequence play there. The first one was Plath going deep into the line with a whole runner and a nice little offload, and then, yeah, on the back of the momentum that was created there, it was Katoa deep into the line, you know, lying with his eyes, looking out the back and playing short, but unfortunately, the big man, Finifuiaki, fell for the dummy and didn't have his hands where they needed to be, and there was an error. South Sydney coming out of their own end now, Bobo.
1: This field, it is putting up, isn't it, on day one of Magic Crown.
0: Well, we've got 6 more games, Jammer, as well, to go on there. So, and there is rain predicted over the next couple of days. Here's Dupney with the ball. He's brought down just short on that 40-metre line. Open side is that left-hand side. 24-10, Dolphins over the Rabbitohs as Alice Duncan takes the ball up over the 30. 3 minutes left in this one. Short play the ball. And now, that's a changeover. So, well, he's not happy, Cody Walker. He's had a pretty unhappy night, hasn't he, really?
1: He gets horse-collared there by Jermaine Asako. This game has sort of fizzled out as South looked to mount that comeback. They couldn't quite go on with it, and I think both teams are happy to get in the dressing sheds and maybe see what Brisbane has to offer tonight.
0: Well, they'll be going to Dubop, the piano bar, I suspect. One of the good establishments.
1: The piano bar?
0: Great bar. Surprised you haven't been there before. So now ball.
1: Where are you going after?
0: Going home.
1: To your house?
0: My lovely Sean family, to my house. Yeah.
1: I'm assuming you're going home tomorrow as well.
0: No, I'm not going home tomorrow.
1: But why are you staying one night and not another? Go the hammer.
0: Here goes the hammer now. Beats one, beats two, and the hammer will score. That'll close out the game. He come from 30 metres, the hammer. No one touched him in the air. He did it pretty easy. And you can always bang on the hammer getting a try at some point. 28 points to 10, kick to come. 2 minutes left on the Mitsubishi Triton scoreboard.
1: Yeah, well, he bombed that one just before half-time. And, yeah, it's been crying out for a moment like this contest. And the hammer just puts on the afterburner, steps back on the inside past two. He's got Kurt Donoghue in support. And he takes one look at him and says, nah, sorry, mate, I'm not going to set this one up for you. I'm going to get a four-pointer this evening. Give this crowd something to cheer and to remember Friday night by Dufty. Just not enough pace to get anywhere near the hammer there. That is brilliant individual piece of play from one of the best fullbacks in the competition.
0: Well, he's an excitement machine. He'll be named, I think, in the centres for Queensland on Monday.
2: Yeah, I love him as a player. Look, it was Cam Murray that he caught out as well. You know, the change of direction late and then the acceleration. There's not too many guys that are going to catch Cam Murray out on the inside being just a little bit lazy. And he's a freak of an athlete, and he can make even the best plays in our game look silly at times. And that's exactly what he did there, just with his pure acceleration and willingness just to compete until the very end of the game.
0: So Asako, 82% on the kick predictor, comes in now and gets the extra two. That gives it a bit more credibility. 30 points to 10. The Dolphins over the Rabbitohs with a minute left. Sideline for Bob Jane TMR, Channel 7, Charlie.
3: Yeah, guys, obviously got Latrell Mitchell sitting here on the sideline, not too far from myself. And since he's gotten off the field, he's just been stretching out that back. I'll be honest, he doesn't look in a good way. And that is a very, very worrying sign for Laurie Daly.
0: No question. So the Dolphins will win three in a row. Magic round being kind to them in 2026. And no. They've gone for a short dropout. So they're going to...
1: That's a kickoff, double dropout.
0: Short kickoff, sorry.
2: Love the short kickoffs.
0: Why are you looking for every little mistake that one would make? We can both play that game.
1: Because our listeners need to know that no one's conceded a dropout. South for kicking off.
0: 40 seconds left in this one. Has Plath done enough, in your opinion, to play Origin?
1: Yes, most especially with a six-man bench. I think that versatility of nine. Obviously, Harry Grant will play 80.
0: Here goes the hammer. Now to Bostock. Oh, nice tackle for Jai Gray. He gets back up, comes back towards the middle. He's 20 metres out. That might put
1: Bostock.
0: Here goes Bostock. Picked out the ball. Ball loose on the deck. It's razzle-dazzle football. There's going to be a penalty.
2: He just needed a bounce, didn't he, then, Bostock? He's certainly not a young guy that lacks confidence. Just goes in the middle of the field.
0: That's full time, and they're going to take it. They've got a penalty here. So that'll be full time. Do they just take the 2 points? Yeah, they're going to. Zarko will line this up, and it'll end up being 32 points to 10.
2: Yeah. Yeah, I don't
0: Gert, know. Gert, you're doing the 3-2-1 tonight.
2: I'm not actually sure what that penalty was for. Because
1: did Cam Murray tackle?
2: Cam Murray had, like, it was after Bostock had already knocked the football on that Cam Murray had to come in contact with him. What do you want him to do about it anyway?
0: Full time as the Dolphins win 32 points to 10. As Triple M rocks the footy on the Mitsubishi Triton scoreboard. Here is our player of the day.
4: 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Player of the day.
0: Now it comes to Platt. Platt digs into the line. They've got numbers out the back. It goes across to Hammer. Hammer goes to Bostock. Oh, too easy, Jack Bostock. Latrell missed him. And they're giving it a bit of push and shove going on after that. Bostock scores.
4: More big plays next with the verdict. Triple M rocks Magic Round.
0: Oh, well done. 32 points to 10. It's the Dolphins over the Rabbitohs. Our 3-2-1.
2: Yeah.
0: Brian Gerber.
2: Are you ready for me?
0: Yeah, I'm ready.
2: I'm going to start with the 1 point.
0: Yes.
2: And I'm going to give that to Herbie Farnworth. I thought he was really competitive as usual. Big Lemuelu gets the 2 points. And every time I do a Dolphins game, this same guy seems to always figure very prominently, more often than not, on the top of the dais, and that is your man, Maxi Plath.
0: Maxi Plath gets the 3 points. Down to you, Charlie White. You've got one of the best tonight, and he's a good man as well. You've got Jack Bostock.
3: I certainly do, Dobbo. Jack, 3 games back from an ACL injury, 4 tries. You just come back flying.
5: It's been good out here playing in the centres. I'm really enjoying it. And, I don't know. The tries have come down to you. I think it's all a bit of Hammer's work on the inside today. But, it's always good to score tries, but 3 wins, more importantly, it's been good to be back in the winner's circle.
3: Mate, watching you guys up close, you got everything. You got pace, you got power. How far can you guys go this season?
5: Oh, like we've always known, probably the last year we should have been in the finals. We know that our defense let us down. I think we're probably the only team ever to have the best attack in the league and not make the 8. So we knew we always had the strike to do it. It's just about backing up with our D, because obviously when we do have our strike, we like to play to it a bit, and sometimes errors are going to come. When them errors do come, we just got to be able to defend them, and I thought that's what we've done. We've been doing these last 3 games.
3: And, mate, I'm sure when you came back from ACL injury, you didn't think you'd be maybe getting named to the Origin team, but you're going that good. Would you want a spot in the wing for them for game one?
5: Mate, I'll have a spot anyway. I'll have a spot running the water if they want. I love the blue, so I don't know. We'll see how it goes. I'm happy with what I'm doing, but, like everyone, obviously everyone's striving to play for their state or their country, whatever it may be, but... yeah, I'll see what happens, and then if I do get there, whether it's in the squad or anything, I'll be stoked there.
3: Well, mate, you're on fire. The Dolphins are on fire. Go and enjoy the win.
5: Thanks, mate. Appreciate it.
0: Well done, Charlie White. Well done, Jack Bostock. Geez, he's playing good football at the moment, isn't he?
1: Sure is, Dobbo.
0: Yeah, we like him a lot. Wonderful footballer. Too good tonight, the Dolphins. So, Charlie White doing a great job, and tomorrow, the Saturday scrum, and then followed by the West Tigers Manly game.
1: Oh, but you sound like you're not focusing on what you're
0: saying. Well, I am. Max Plath is joining Charlie White.
3: That's right, Dob. I got Max. Max Plath, you are our man of the match, mate. You guys are just on fire at the moment.
6: Thanks, mate. No, I appreciate that. We're playing really good. We're sticking to a game plan, and it's working out for us at the moment.
3: We've got Ben Dobbin up in the commentary box, man, all game. He's been talking about you playing State of Origin in Game 1. Are you looking forward to it? Are you hoping to get the call?
6: Mate, it would be awesome. It would be awesome. But, hey, it's not up to me. We'll see how we go.
3: You guys are on fire, though. Oh, absolutely on fire. How good has Jack Bostock been, mate? 3 games back from an ACL injury, and he has just added so much to your team.
6: Mate, he's elite. Him and I probably had 3 or 4 months there together doing our ACL, and we worked really hard together. And, mate, I'm so proud of him and how hard he's worked. He deserves everything. And it seems like he keeps growing every year. He gets taller and taller, so, mate, he's killing it.
3: And Jerry Marshall King, he's obviously come off the bench today. You started at hooker, but he adds so much to your team as well, doesn't he?
6: Yeah, that's right. I think that's our game plan coming going forth at the moment, me starting a hooker there and kind of just taking the grunts out of the game for him and letting him do his work. He's class, mate. He's really good. He's great to learn off too as a hooker, so he's awesome.
3: As a team, you started slow start the season, but now you guys are finding your form. Are you hoping to go all the way this year, get a top 4 spot, compete for a title?
6: Mate, that's the goal, yeah, and that's what we had to sit down and talk about when we lost 4 in a row there, what we wanted out of this season. And, mate, we know we got the roster there. We just got to get it together, and I feel like this last month and a half we've been doing that, so I'm really proud of the boys. It's been a really enjoyable month of footy so far.
3: Well, mate, as a New South Wales fan, I'm worried seeing you in Origin, mate, but go luck. Good luck. I hope you get named the team, mate, and all the best.
6: Thank you, mate. I appreciate that.
0: Well done, Channel 7 Charlie, and well done, Maxi Plachis. He's on fire tonight. One of his clutch words, Charlie White. 32 points to 10, Dolphins over the Rabbitohs. Saturday scrum from 12, then West Tigers take on Manly. James Graham, hasn't been a pleasure. Gerds, I love you, brother. Thank you, mate.
2: See you, boys.
0: Till next time,
2: bye,
0: Triple M rocking the footy. Here are the full-time highlights.
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0: It comes to Knowles, then it goes to Katoa. Nikarima quick pass, Hurt Farmwood. Now it goes to Selwood Cobo. 1-on-1, Cobo scores. Dolphins get the first try.
2: It's just been a wonderful start to the game by the Dolphins. Had to absorb a lot for the first 10 or 15 minutes.
0: As now they come back to that left-hand side. Plath digs into line. Goes straight forward. Big one, big two. Oh, he's going to Origin. That's a great try.
1: But this is just brute strength.
0: Left-hand side as the Dolphins play to Nikarima. This is dangerous. Goes to Herbie and he scores. Great try. Nikarima just held it up a fraction. Now it comes to Platt. Platt digs into the line. They've got numbers out the back. It goes across to Hammer. Hammer goes to Bostock. Oh, too easy, Jack Bostock. Latrell missed him. And they're giving it a bit of push and shove going on after that. Bostock scores. Now they come across to that left. Ward goes to Walker. Walker goes to Latrell. Latrell goes across. And Bailey Happy will score. Bentley Happy scores a great try. It was numbers and it was a sheer weight of numbers. Bailey Bentley Happy scores that try and they needed that. Goes across, Ward beat one, got it off by View and Aiken scores. I thought it was forward, but they scored again, South Sydney. So can we dare to dream? Ward went through, View and Aiken scores.
1: Go the Hammer.
0: Here goes the Hammer now. Beats one, beats two, and Hammer will score. That'll close out the game. Full time as the Dolphins win 32 points to 10.
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5: 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I'm currently floating in space millions of kilometres from Earth because some ratbag decided to listen to the audiobook for Do Not Open This Book, It's Out of This World on the Listener app. So if you could please work out which cheeky rascal that was and close the book and the Listener app, that would really help me out. 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
3: Good morning, it's Amanda Myler with your news update. Donald Trump is heading home after 2 days of what he's described as very successful talks in Beijing with Xi Jinping. The two world leaders talked Taiwan, trade and Iran, but no major deals or policies were announced. Five Aussies and one Kiwi have spent their first night at the $400 million Bulsbrook Quarantine Centre, where they'll spend the next 3 weeks. All were passengers on the deadly Hunter virus cruise ship and arrived back in Perth yesterday. Two people have been found dead during a welfare check in Melbourne's West. Police were called to the Werribee property yesterday afternoon to discover the bodies. A cause of death hasn't been revealed. And Harvey Weinstein's third New York rape trial has ended in a mistrial with the jury deadlocked on a verdict. It failed to reach a decision on the question of whether disgraced Hollywood mogul Weinstein raped former aspiring actor Jessica Mann in a Manhattan hotel back in 2013. Weinstein has denied all allegations.
14: Celebrate the motors, music and lifestyle of yesteryear at Cooley Rocks On, 3rd to 7th June on the Gold Coast. 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
3: Magic rounds kicked off with both the Sharks and Dolphins getting the win at a packed Suncorp Stadium. First up, the Sharkies beat the Bulldogs 38 points to 16 before the Finns defeated the Rabbitohs 32 points to 10. Bunnies coach Wayne Bennett says Latrell Mitchell will be good for New South Wales in the Origin opener on May 27. Mitchell missed last week with a back injury and came off the field early last night. Here is Bennett post-game.
20: No, he's okay. He's not too bad. I don't think he's serious there. I think he's just kind of creeping up a bit and everything. Nothing major.
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22: Today in the Hunter, mostly cloudy with a top of 22. Tonight, down to 12. And tomorrow, mostly cloudy with a high of 23. 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
14: Morning, folks. Well, once again, a bit of a patchy day weather-wise down here on Newcastle's beaches. A couple of showers are forecast throughout the day. Winds at the moment are light offshore out of the northwest. They'll go east-northeast in the afternoon. And we've got around 1.5 metres of swell, so a couple of waves around. Northern corners and back beaches will be the go later. For the swimmers, conditions are still tricky. Water temp, 22 degrees, got a 1.6 metre high tide at 7.30. This is Tessa McKenna with the Beach and Surf Update.
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1: Got reports of fog throughout the Hunter this morning. Take care through Wallsend, Glendale, Edgeworth and Raymond Terrace. Also at Cessnock, there's reports of fog there as well. Hillsborough, a reduced speed limit down to 40 k's an hour on Hillsborough Road between Barker Avenue and Crockett Street. We've got roadworks happening today. 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HIA, Mayfield West, LTPS 01923. That's the latest traffic on Newcastle's 102.9 Triple M.
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13: Good morning, it's Amanda Myler with your news update. Donald Trump's on his way back to the US, heralding his two-day trip to China for talks with leader Xi Jinping as very successful. Discussions touched on Iran, Taiwan and trade, but no major deals or policies were announced. Six passengers caught up in the deadly Hunter virus cruise outbreak have spent their first night at a quarantine facility northeast of Perth. The five Aussies and one Kiwi arrived yesterday symptom-free and testing negative and will stay there for 3 weeks. A police welfare check has ended in the discovery of two bodies in Melbourne's west. They were located yesterday afternoon at a Werribee property with the cause of death not yet confirmed. Nine people remain in hospital after that bus rollover in North Queensland this week, which killed a 26-year-old tourist. And Harvey Weinstein's third New York rape trial has ended in a mistrial with the jury unable to reach a verdict. The disgraced Hollywood mogul has denied all allegations but remains behind bars for other sex crimes.
14: Celebrate the motors, music and lifestyle of yesteryear at Cooley Rocks On, 3rd to 7th June on the Gold Coast. 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
13: Magic round at Suncorp's underway with wins last night to the Sharks and the Dolphins. The Sharkies scoring a 38-16 victory over the Bulldogs. Here is Doggies coach Cam Serraldo.
15: Really disappointing the first half. Looked more like we wanted to look in the second half, but yeah,
5: Can't give up 30 points in the first half and expect to make a game of it.
13: Also last night, the Finns defeated the Rabbitohs 32 points to 10. Latrell Mitchell coming off early, concerning for New South Wales Origin fans on the eve of Game 1. But Bunnies coach Wayne Bennett's blamed cramping and reckons the superstar should be okay.
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16: Today in the Hunter, mostly cloudy with a top of 22, tonight down to 12, and tomorrow mostly cloudy with a high of 23. 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
12: G'day, Chris.
13: Simo, seen a long-range forecast?
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1: Lots of fog to contend with throughout the Hunter this morning, especially around Wallsend, Glendale and Edgeworth. Also slow down around Maitland and Currycurry. East Maitland, southbound through to Jesmond via Maitland Road. 23 minutes is all it will take you. And Hillsborough, reduced speed limit down to 40 k's today on Hillsborough Road for roadworks. 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That's the latest traffic on Newcastle 102.9 Triple M.
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3: Good morning, it's Amanda Myler with your news update. Donald Trump's heading home after 2 days of what he's described as very successful talks in Beijing with Xi Jinping. The two world leaders discussed Taiwan, trade and Iran, but no major deals or policies have been announced. Five Aussies and one Kiwi have spent their first night at the $400 million Bullsbrook Quarantine Centre, where they'll spend the next 3 weeks. All were passengers on the deadly Hantavirus cruise ship and arrived back in Perth yesterday. Two people have been found dead during a welfare check in Melbourne's southwest. Police were called to the Werribee property yesterday afternoon to discover the bodies. It is not yet known how they died. And Harvey Weinstein's third New York rape trial has ended in a mistrial with the jury deadlocked on a verdict. It failed to reach a decision on the question of whether disgraced Hollywood mogul Weinstein raped former aspiring actor Jessica Mann in a Manhattan hotel back in 2013. Weinstein remains behind bars over other sex crimes.
4: Celebrate the motors, music and lifestyle of yesteryear at Cooley Rocks On, 3rd to 7th June on the Gold Coast. 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
3: Some concerns over Latrell Mitchell's fitness as the Bunnies centre limped off the field late in last night's 32-10 loss to the Dolphins, but coach Wayne Bennett says it was cramping and Mitchell should be right for the Blues ahead of the upcoming Origin 1 clash.
5: No, he's okay, he's not too bad. I don't think he's serious there. I think he's just kind of cramping up a bit and everything. Nothing major.
3: In the early Friday night Magic Round game at Suncorp, the Sharks put on a convincing performance to beat the Bulldogs 38 points to 16. It is the Doggies' seventh loss from the past 8 weeks.
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6: Today in the Hunter, mostly cloudy with a top of 22, tonight down to 12, and tomorrow mostly cloudy with a high of 23. 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
11: Oh, good morning. Happy Saturday. Hello, it is Nick's jumping in with you. I do hope you are having a fabulous start to your weekend so far. Very true. It is very foggy in parts of the Hunter and Newcastle right now out on the roads. So if you're driving around, do take care. A peace super. My mum would have said, but you know what I reckon happens after that? We're in for a pretty nice day, so we'll take that. 133353, my number here in the studio. If you want to give me a buzz, tell me how you're spending your Saturday morning. I'm rolling out the good times and greatest hits, and we have upped the variety here as part of your $50,000 no-repeat workday. That includes Too Sweet by Hozier, pressing play on that by 8:15, and a song from Matthew Wilder that was actually redone in 1996 by an Austrian Euro dance project called Unique 2. I can't decide which version I like. We'll play the original. We'll do that in 6 minutes. Let's kick it off with one part of the Beatles. It's George Harrison, Got My Mind Set On You, and it's Newcastle's Triple M. Morning!

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0: Triple M. And I don't think many of us want to turn back time to Tuesday night when the budget was dropped. Oh, you know, it's always a minefield to navigate what actually happened in the budget. But thankfully, Tanya and Steve brought in our man from the newsroom, Dave Dolan, to unpack the bits we need to know about.
1: There's something I want to play to you first. That right there is the boomer bubble bursting. happened just after 7:30 last night. There are no big cash handouts in the budget, but you will get $250 back at tax time. You gotta raise a dollar bill, get your hustle. So that money back in your pocket, which is a win, although you won't get that until July 1 next year. Steve, how many scented candles are you planning to buy with that extra $250?
2: Still trying to get it all together, Dave. It's so much money, I don't know what to do.
0: Oh, Dave, unpacking the budget. You can catch up on that or any of Tanya and Steve by catching the podcast on Listener. They are back Monday morning with another chance for you to win cash, a little bit more maybe than what we're going to get from our DAX, with Beat the Bowser. That is Monday morning. They've got the good times and I'm rolling out the greatest hits. Let's press play on the biggest song from the Eagles. We'll do that at 8:30 on Triple M.
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0: around Newcastle at the moment, but if you are out and about, patches of a heavy fog, so do take it easy. 133353, my number here. If you spot anything, let me know. It is going to be very busy around Broadmeadow this afternoon, this evening, because we do have this A-League semi-final number two. Fingers crossed the Jets can get on through. Now, kickoff is at 7:40, full-time around 9:40 tonight, so it's going to be very busy getting parking, making your way there. If you are heading along to see the Jets in action, make sure you leave yourself plenty of time. Rolling out the good times and greatest hits for your Saturday morning. Got some Billy Idol and Counting Crows before we get to 9 o'clock. And look, talking about Saturday nights a little bit early. I know, it's still very early in the morning. If you were hitting the clubs back in the mid-90s, there is a song from Real McCoy that I reckon would have got you dancing on your feet and maybe sticking to the floor. We'll play it right after this.
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2: Newcastle's average unleaded price today is around $177 a litre, while some servos are selling it as low as $167. 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

0: Magic round is well and truly underway now, and some big wins yesterday for the Sharks and the Dolphins. Some big losses, though, seeing the Bulldogs and the Rabbitohs go down. Jeez, my tipping's not off to a great start. Talking the Doggies, though, we'll hear from what's going on in their camp after yet another loss in just a couple of minutes. We'll check in with the news team. Then after 9 o'clock, let's roll back on to the good times and greatest hits with some Matchbox 20. And you know it feels like the weekend when we crank out a bit of Cold Chisel playing Inside 15 on Newcastle's Triple M.
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2: We've got lots of fog that you've got to contend with throughout the Hunter this morning, especially around Sandgate, Mayfield and Wallsend. Slow down and take it easy. Belmont, southbound to Morisset on Wansey Road. It's a great run. 16 minutes is all it will take you. And at Hillsborough, we've got a reduced speed limit down to 40 k's an hour on Hillsborough Road today between Barker Avenue and Crockett Street. We've got roadworks till 1 this arvo. 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That's the latest traffic on Newcastle's 102.9 Triple M.
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19: Hi there, it's Amanda Myler with your news update. Australia's Hunter virus evacuees have started their three-week quarantine period at a facility northeast of Perth. The five Aussies and one Kiwi arrived yesterday, testing negative and symptom-free. So far, there have been 11 confirmed cases of the rat-borne illness among passengers or crew members on the MV Hondius cruise ship. Police are investigating a suspected double murder after discovering two bodies at a Melbourne property during a welfare check yesterday. Harvey Weinstein's latest New York rape trial has ended in a mistrial. It marks the third time a New York jury has considered the case against the disgraced Hollywood mogul, who remains jailed on other charges. Donald Trump's heading back to Washington after what he's described as very successful talks with Chinese leader Xi Jinping in Beijing. and a huge rain band, the most widespread for May in a decade, is set to sweep across Oz. From today until Tuesday, it'll cover more than half of the country, with hope it'll bring relief to drought-hit farmers.
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19: Bulldogs coach Counts Ronaldo's got no excuses for his side's 38-16 loss to the Sharks last night as Magic Round kicked off at Suncorp Stadium. It was the Doggies' seventh loss from the past 8 weeks.
6: The boys are fighting really hard, preparing really well, training well, I know that. We're just not executing in the game at the moment.
19: In the other clash, the Dolphins defeated the Bunnies 32 points to 10. Latrell Mitchell limped off the field early, but coach Wayne Bennett says it was due to cramping, and that he should be right for the Blues' Origin opener on May 27 in Sydney.
7: Arrive alive. 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
14: Today in the Hunter, mostly cloudy with a top of 22. Tonight, down to 12. And tomorrow, mostly cloudy with a high of 23. 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
0: Yes, it is Nix in with you for your Saturday morning. My favourite way to spend the start of the weekend hanging out with you guys. And, of course, rolling out the good times and greatest hits, which could win you $50,000. That is a lot of schmackaroonies. You know, maybe you're going to pay off some of the mortgage, maybe get yourself a new car, maybe just clear all those bills, maybe go on a shopping spree, or I know a lot of people are thinking, geez, I'd like a bit of a holiday. Of course, Monday to Friday, 9 to 4, you keep it locked on Triple M, and if we double up on a song, let us know and you could be on your way to $50,000. It is our $50,000 no repeat workday, and with that, we have upped the variety. I've got some Cold Chisel and some Donna Lewis playing for you. She appears right after this one from 1927. That's When I Think of You. It's Newcastle's Triple M.

0: Today we're going for a top of 22 degrees. Tomorrow, mostly cloudy, tops of 23. And get yourself ready for some rain over the next couple of days, because this big, heavy mound of rain that's apparently sweeping across Australia, we are going to get a little bit of it, and it'll bring some wet stuff, much needed in some areas. Rolling out the good times and greatest hits. We are the home of your $50,000 no repeat work date. Sounds like Genesis. We'll press play on one of their big ones right after REM next.
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0: getting us fired up for a Saturday morning, isn't it? And we are all fired up for all of the footy action coming out of Suncorp for Magic Round. And of course, our Knights, they are first cabs off the rank tomorrow during the week. Michael Hagan catching up with Tanya and Steve to talk about this big re-signing news.
1: Greg Marju, good news today ahead of him playing his old teammates, the Titans, on the weekend. He's just inked another 3-year deal with the Knights, and I think we're all pretty happy about that.
2: Yeah, he's been outstanding. 5 tries last week. I don't know if he's got any incentives in his contract, Steve, like we used to when we played as kids. You know, you get so much a try.
3: Yeah, usually a can of Coke.
2: Yeah, well, he used to be $5 sometimes.
0: Hagues paid very well, wasn't he, even back in the day? Hey, hear him in action tomorrow with Jimmy Callan and Bobcat Ryan. The Knights taking on the Titans will have full coverage from 1:30 as Triple M rocks the footy for Magic Round. Before we get to 10, let's press play on some Queen and one from Passenger. That is just, it was once used in a Super Bowl commercial. If you haven't seen it, honestly, Google it. That is the best. We'll do that right after we catch up with M. She is out with the Triple M Rock Patrol. Loaded up with your freebies. We'll find out where you can catch her next.
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0: Saturday morning across Newcastle and the Hunter, and I know what you're saying. Nix, where are the freebies? We want some free stuff. Okay, that's where Emma comes into play, out for her very first Triple M Rock Patrol cross. Hello, Em, where are you this morning?
19: Good morning. Hi, guys. I'm out at Lambton Park this morning, and I have some awesome goodies for you to come grab your hands on, including tickets to the Hunter Valley Outdoor Show and merch from Aussie artist Mitch Rez. So don't miss your chance. Come, stop by, say hey, grab some freebies down here at Lambton Park. This is the Rock Patrol rocking the streets of Newcastle and the Hunter, all thanks to Harvey Norman on 102.9 Triple M.

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0: Oh, we'll take that for a Saturday morning. Some Linkin Park and What I've Done. Newcastle's Triple M, home of your $50,000 no repeat work day. Giving you the chance to score that whopping amount of cash just for listening to all your favourite tunes right here on Triple M. And they continue after 10 o'clock with some Amy Winehouse, teaming up with Mark Ronson. You know, it took me ages to realise Mark Ronson was in this song. Valerie, love it. And some Elton John, perfect for the weekend. We'll roll into that right after the news next.
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2: Lots of fog that you've got to contend with throughout the Hunter this morning, especially around Sandgate, Mayfield and Wallsend. Slow down and take it easy. Belmont, southbound to Morisette on Wandsie Road. It's a great run. 16 minutes is all it will take you. And at Hillsborough, we've got a reduced speed limit down to 40 k's an hour on Hillsborough Road today between Barker Avenue and Crockett Street. We've got roadworks till 1 this arvo. 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
5: Morning, I'm Tessa Randello. Six people are waking up after their first night in quarantine after being transferred from a cruise ship at the centre of a deadly hantavirus outbreak. The group of passengers, a doctor and flight crew, touched down near Perth and are all symptom-free. They will remain in quarantine for the next 3 weeks. Donald Trump is now leaving China with no major breakthroughs on the Iran war. Both countries agreed that the war should end and the Strait of Hormuz should be reopened. Flying home, the US president revealed Xi Jinping asked if they would defend Taiwan in a war. To the US, jurors have failed to reach a verdict in Harvey Weinstein's third trial into allegations he raped actor Jessica Mann. The 74-year-old will remain behind bars after convictions in other sex crimes. And Australia's already making plans to host Eurovision ahead of the final tomorrow our time. Aussie entrant Delta Goodrum is shaping up as one of the favourites to win this year. New South Wales music minister planning to push for a rule change to host it down under.
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5: Magic rounds kicked off with both the Sharks and Dolphins getting the win at a packed Suncorp Stadium. First up, the Sharks beat the Bulldogs 38 points to 16 before the Finns defeated the Rabbitohs 32 points to 10. NRL boss Peter Vlandis telling Nine there won't be a spare seat in the house.
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9: Today in the Hunter, mostly cloudy with a top of 22. Tonight, down to 12. And tomorrow, mostly cloudy with a high of 23. And listener knows what Aussie ears want to hear. 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